0: Did You Know? Volume 4.
1: Did you know much of the concept art in Shroud of the Avatar was created by Stephen Danielli? 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

Bill walked me to my door last night, and he said, "Before I go, there's something about our love affair that I have a right to know." I said, "Let's not stand out here like this. What would the neighbors think? Why don't we just step inside, and I'll fix us both a drink?"

William's hands were shaking as he took his glass of wine. And I could see we both felt the same. And when his eyes met mine, I said, who we love and why we love, it's hard to understand.

0: 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Volume 22.
1: Did you know Shroud of the Avatar features taming skills? Acquire or craft a taming collar and summoning whistle, then use your tame creature skill on a skill level appropriate tameable creature. Tamers can even sell their pets to other players.
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0: from NPR News in Washington, I'm Ryland Barton. In a 6-3 decision, the U.S. Supreme Court upheld birthright citizenship. As NPR's Ximena Bustillo reports, the move is a stark rebuke to one of President Trump's day one executive orders.
1: President Trump wanted to change the way the 14th Amendment of the Constitution was interpreted. He argued children of those who are not citizens or permanent residents should also not be citizens themselves. But a majority of justices interpreted the words, quote, subject to the jurisdiction thereof, to mean that all children born in the U.S. are automatically granted citizenship, with the only exception being the children of foreign diplomats. Three justices, Clarence Thomas, Neil Gorsuch, and Samuel Alito, dissented. Ximena Bustillo, NPR News, Washington.
0: President Trump said the birthright citizenship decision was, quote, too bad for our country, but that Congress could easily address it with legislation. Republican House Speaker Mike Johnson says he's very disappointed and that Congress would have to deal with it, but without providing specifics. He said the 14th Amendment is being abused by people who are coming to the U.S. to have children.
2: It's become a tourism, birthing tourism, they call it, you know, a trend where people will just come and you just come onto the soil and have your child, and then they're able to avail themselves of the welfare state and everything else.
0: The Justice Department issued a statement today saying it is, quote, committed to tackling illegal birth tourism schemes. A New Jersey Republican who went missing from Congress months ago has revealed depression was the reason he was away. NPR's Claudia Grisales reports Representative Thomas Kane shared the news on the House floor after a nearly four-month hiatus.
3: Congressman Kane says he checked into a hospital for testing and was diagnosed with depression. Kane said he miscalculated how long he would be away for his recovery.
4: It is physical. It is emotional. And until you experience it yourself, it is difficult to fully understand how powerful this illness can be.
3: His absence fueled rumors and speculation in a GOP-led House that relies on a razor-thin majority. Despite his absence, Kane won the GOP primary earlier this month unopposed. He'll defend his seat in this fall's midterm elections against a Democrat in what is a competitive district in New Jersey. Democrats say his seat is a top target to flip in their pursuit of taking back the majority next year. Claudia Grisales, NPR News.
0: Aid groups are warning that Venezuela's healthcare system is at its breaking point after last week's earthquakes. Damaged hospitals are overwhelmed and conditions in the disaster zone are worsening. The government death toll has surpassed 1,700, with more bodies being found. Thousands have been displaced and are living in unsanitary conditions. The UN is expressing concern about the spread of infectious diseases. The healthcare system, already strained by years of underinvestments under extreme pressure, many hospitals are damaged and specialist doctors are missing. This is NPR News from Washington. Asian nations hit hard by the Iran war's price shocks are rushing to diversify and strengthen their energy security, potentially undermining their commitments to curb climate change. Countries are exploring nuclear power and promising renewable rollouts while continuing to burn and invest in coal. Experts say the all-of-the-above approach brought on by the Iran war is slowing efforts to phase out coal power. The union that represents the 250 workers who clean Broadway theaters authorized a strike today. Jeff London reports.
5: People who attend Broadway shows are aware of the actors, musicians, and even the ushers who hand out playbills. But the cleaners and porters at the 30 theaters, which could be affected by a strike, perform essential duties. Both sides are apart on issues ranging from salaries to health care to pensions. So the members of 32BJSEIU, which represents service workers, voted to authorize a strike if negotiations break down. This could close shows from The Lion King to the recent Tony Award winner Schmigadoon. For NPR News, I'm Jeff London in New York.
0: Denmark's parliament has asked the International Olympic Committee to recognize its territories, Greenland and the Faroe Islands, as independent Olympic teams. Denmark last made the proposal 20 years ago, but is renewing it as President Trump says he wants to acquire Greenland. The IOC recognizes 206 national Olympic bodies and is unlikely to support the request. This is NPR News from Washington.
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1: Did you know that by hitting the R key while dragging housing and town decorating items, some items will flip on their sides to offer more orientation options for placement? 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
1: Did you know that day and night cycles come quickly, each lasting 30 minutes? 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

0: From NPR News in Washington, I'm Ryland Barton. The Supreme Court decision on birthright citizenship was a blow to the Trump administration, but immigrant rights groups are celebrating with caution. NPR's Emily Kwong reports from the rally outside the courthouse.
1: California Democratic Senator Alex Padilla called the ruling a moment to reflect on what it means to be an American.
2: The Supreme Court of the United States said, "No, Donald Trump, you do not get to decide who gets to be an American. The Constitution decides."
1: In the hours since, some Senate Republicans have urged Congress to pass legislation or a constitutional amendment to end the guarantee of birthright citizenship. All of it signals to organizer Lydia Walther Rodriguez that the fight is far from over.
3: It's a fight that we should never had to have had. Our community is exhausted, but we'll never surrender.
1: And as of today, Trump's executive order has been struck down. Emily Kwong, NPR News.
0: The birthright citizenship decision used the Constitution's 14th Amendment to rule that anyone born in the country with very limited exceptions is a citizen. But the Trump administration now says it's going to target what it calls birth tourism schemes. Here's Vice President J.D. Vance on Fox News today.
4: The concept of birthright citizenship, which is an absurdity to the 14th Amendment, that concept is hanging by a thread. And so what I take from that is, yes, we've got to fix the immigration system even more. We have to be even more aware of who's coming into our country to make sure that they're not benefiting from this atrocious Supreme Court ruling. But it also means that we have to keep fighting.
0: President Trump says Republicans will hold a first ever party convention in a midterm election year this fall. He says the gathering will take place on September 9th and 10th in Dallas. NPR's Elena Moore reports.
5: Trump says the convention will be an opportunity to, quote, celebrate our nation, our achievements, and our bright future. Party conventions usually happen during presidential election years, not during the midterms. But stakes are high for Republicans on Capitol Hill. They currently control both the House and the Senate by slim margins. And as many Americans report struggling with high prices, Democrats hope to flip some key seats. So even though Trump isn't on the ballot this fall, a party convention may be an opportunity for the leader of the GOP to rally his base before they head to the polls. Elena Moore, NPR News.
0: President Trump took in nearly $1.2 billion from his crypto businesses last year, according to a federal filing released today. Trump got more than $500 million from his World Liberty Financial business selling new crypto products, including governance tokens. Another crypto business, CIC Digital LLC, took in more than $600 million from sales of souvenir-type meme coins. Trump's real estate business also boomed last year. U.S. stocks rose today. The NASDAQ composite climbed 1.5%. This is NPR News from Washington. President Trump's son-in-law, Jared Kushner, and Mideast envoy Steve Witkoff arrived in Qatar today for meetings with mediators working to negotiate an end to the war with Iran. It comes after a weekend of back-and-forth attacks. A spokesman for Qatar's foreign ministry says the U.S. delegation won't have any direct negotiations with Iranian diplomats. Thousands of South Africans protested across the country today, calling for undocumented migrants to leave the country. NPR's Kate Bartlett was at the marches in Johannesburg.
6: The protesters, all black South Africans, shouted Mabahambe, meaning they must go, referring to other African nationals. Some were dressed in traditional Zulu attire, many carrying sticks and sambox, a kind of whip. Anti-migrant groups clad in military garb sung and danced. Many people had been drinking heavily since the morning and the atmosphere was volatile. But there was a high police presence on the street and helicopters flying overhead. By the afternoon, only sporadic episodes of violence had been reported. Thousands of migrants from Malawi and Zimbabwe had fled the country prior to the day of protests. Kate Bartlett, NPR News, Johannesburg.
0: The largest digital camera ever built is beginning to capture images of unseen corners of the universe in finer detail. Perched on a Chilean mountaintop, researchers hope the Vera C. Rubin Observatory will provide clues about puzzling concepts like dark matter and dark energy. The observatory released its first images last year, including colorful shots of the Trifid and Lagoon nebulas. This is NPR.
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1: Did you know most gathering skill trees feature meticulous collection abilities? 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

0: Live from NPR News in Washington, I'm Ryland Barton. On the first day of his second term, President Trump tried to bar citizenship for babies born in the U.S. if their parents entered the country illegally or were only living here temporarily. The Supreme Court ruled against him today, but NPR's Mara Liasson says Trump succeeded in making birthright citizenship a political issue.
1: Trump has really succeeded in pushing the Overton window, in other words, changing the parameters of the debate. Before this, birthright citizenship was outside the parameters. It was a settled matter. Now it's inside. And even though the Supreme Court reaffirmed the executive's control over immigration policy in other cases, they drew the line at birthright citizenship. And in a weird way, that could be a political boon for him. Because if they had ruled for him, there would have been a tremendous amount of chaos to sort out which babies were citizens and which were not. And now he can just keep the message without the headaches of implementation.
0: NPR's Mara Liasson reporting. The Supreme Court upheld state laws barring transgender girls and women from playing on school athletic teams. The court's conservative majority has repeatedly ruled against transgender Americans in the past year. The decision said state bans in Idaho and West Virginia don't violate the Constitution or the federal law known as Title IX, which prohibits sex discrimination in education. More than two dozen other Republican-led states have adopted bans on female transgender athletes. The U.S. is heading for another record low murder rate. As NPR's Martin Costi reports, violent crime has been falling quickly since the pandemic.
2: Crime statistician Jeff Asher collects data from a sampling of police departments so he can project national trends ahead of the FBI's national numbers. He says the first months of this year suggest the national murder rate is about 18% lower than the same period last year, which was already near a record low.
3: We've reached a point where we've never seen violence this low in terms of murder. And that's fantastic. You could alternatively say, hey, we're still talking about 13 or 14,000 murders. So that's 13 or 14,000 too many. But the progress that has been made against this issue is just incredible.
2: The rates of other kinds of crimes are also on a downward trajectory following the crime spike of the pandemic years. Martin Costi, NPR News.
0: New Jersey Republican Congressman Tom Kaine Jr. says he was being treated for depression during his lengthy absence from Congress. In a speech on his first day back to work, he suggested he remained silent about his condition until now because he is a private person by nature. After the speech, Kaine left the Capitol quickly without answering questions from reporters. Kaine represents a battleground district that includes President Trump's Bedminster Golf Club, and he's facing a challenge from Democratic nominee Rebecca Bennett this fall. U.S. stocks rose today. The S&P 500 gained more than 0.75%. The Dow added 0.25%, and the NASDAQ climbed 1.5%. You're listening to NPR News from Washington. Turkish President Recep Tayyip Erdogan has dismissed an Israeli proposal to recognize violence against Armenians by the Ottoman Empire during World War I as genocide. Erdogan turned the allegation back at Israel by pointing to Palestinian deaths in Gaza. Turkey has long lobbied against recognizing the Armenian deaths as genocide. Historians estimate up to 1.5 million Armenians were killed. The Educational Testing Service, the nonprofit behind major standardized tests like the GRE, is acquiring a major college admissions exam. NPR's Alyssa Nadworny has more.
4: ETS administers a number of exams already. The GRE for graduate admissions and the TOEFL, an English language test taken by many international students. And now they'll take over the ACT. More than 1 million students take the ACT each year as part of college applications and to get their high school diploma. More than a dozen states include taking the ACT as a requirement to graduate. ETS has struggled in recent years with layoffs and buyouts. It was historically the administrator of the SAT, another college admissions test that rivals the ACT. But in 2024, the College Board, which owns the SAT, took the administration over. Alyssa Nadworny, NPR News.
0: Polarizing Harvard astronomer Avi Loeb has been appointed to lead a White House panel studying UFOs. The new Science Advisory Council is tasked with finding the origin of unidentified objects spotted by military pilots and others. Loeb's theories have won praise in UFO circles, but put him at odds with other astronomers who say he jumps to exotic conclusions. It's NPR.
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1: 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Animated emotes can be inserted into the same line by using the percent symbols.
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I'm Lum Namad, otherwise known as Scott Jennings, and you're listening instead of flaming me on the forums. I approve.

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1: Did you know the price of the Oracle window in Shroud of the Avatar shows pending PvP and pickpocketing ransoms? Refuse the Oracle's protections or enter a PvP zone to engage in PvP combat, player looting, and thievery if your conscience allows. Oh, chaotic ones, the challenge awaits.
0: This has been a community announcement.

0: Hi from NPR News, I'm Giles Snyder. Following the U.S. Supreme Court's decision Tuesday to reject President Trump's move to restrict birthright citizenship, House Speaker Mike Johnson says Congress will have to deal with it, saying the 14th Amendment is being abused by people coming to the U.S. to have children.
1: It's become a tourism, birthing tourism, they call it, you know, a trend where people will just come and you just come onto the soil and have your child, and then they're able to avail themselves of the welfare state and everything else.
0: The Justice Department issued a statement Tuesday saying it's directing federal prosecutors to prioritize investigations of so-called birth tourism schemes. The directive, posted on social media, came after the Supreme Court issued its 6-3 decision, striking down President Trump's day one executive order. The court may have delivered to President Trump a defeat on birthright citizenship, but NPR's Tamara Keith reports that Trump is celebrating a separate decision.
2: The Supreme Court ruled that states may ban transgender athletes from participating in girls' and women's sports at publicly funded schools. In a social media post, President Trump wrote, quote, "Big win. The United States Supreme Court just ruled against men playing in women's sports. Wow. That takes that ridiculous situation off the table." Trump made banning transgender girls and women from competitive sports a key part of his campaign in 2024, and has often used the issue as a wedge to argue Democrats have overreached. In recent years, 27 states have enacted similar bans. Tamara Keith, NPR News, the White House.
0: On Capitol Hill, the Republican-led House started the 4th of July holiday break early. GOP leaders sent House members home after a group of hardliners blocked an annual defense bill, demanding Senate passage of President Trump's voter ID legislation known as the Save America Act. An Israeli airstrike killed a 23-year-old mother and her 1-year-old daughter in Gaza late Monday. They're among dozens killed in the past week as Israel increases its attacks despite a ceasefire. NPR's Anas Baba reports.
3: The mother and her baby were hit by shrapnel in their tent about half a mile away from the targeted site, just outside a panic-filled zone that had just been ordered evacuated by the Israeli military moments earlier. A missile from fighter jet targeted the vast displacement camp, triggering a massive fire that took 4 hours to extinguish as around 100 families lost their tents, their only shelter. The Israeli military did not respond to NPR's request for comment. Earlier that day, another Israeli airstrike hit a tent on the coast in an area where people sit by the beach to relax. Gaza's health ministry says 2 people was killed and 27 others were wounded. Israel's military says it targeted a Hamas militant without naming the individual. Anas Baba, NPR News, Gaza.
0: This is NPR. With a humanitarian crisis unfolding in Venezuela following last week's back-to-back earthquakes, aid groups are warning that the country's healthcare system is at its breaking point. Damaged hospitals are overwhelmed and thousands of people have been displaced. The government says the death toll now tops 1,900. A legal filing by the Kennedy Center sheds light on how its Board of Trustees made decisions. It's related to Democratic Congresswoman Joyce Beatty's lawsuit to have President Trump's name removed from the center. Here's NPR's Elizabeth Blair.
4: The Kennedy Center has long denied reporting by the Washington Post that ticket sales plummeted after President Trump became the center's board chair. But in a legal filing Monday night, the center admits that by October 2025, nearly half of the center's tickets were going unsold. The Kennedy Center also admits that when the board voted to add Trump's name to the center, there was, quote, no discussion about potential risks or downsides of that decision. By law, no additional memorials or plaques can be added to the Kennedy Center, which is a living memorial to President John F. Kennedy. The center's lawyers had argued that if Trump's name were to be removed, the venue would stand to lose money from donors who support him. Elizabeth Blair, NPR News, Washington.
0: The U.S. men's national soccer team is preparing to play Bosnia-Herzegovina on Wednesday. It's a round of 32 matchup. Star player Christian Pulisic says he is fit to start after playing off the bench in last week's loss against Turkey. He had injured his left calf earlier in the tournament. I'm Giles Snyder, NPR News.
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Quiet on the set. You're listening to WRFB Radio Free Britannia. 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Celebrating over 10 years plus. And still running. Who'd have ever thought they would last this long? Lunch with no other than the dynamic duo themselves, Laz and Jack.

0: Greetings, everybody. This is Les.
1: And this is Jack. Welcome to another edition of where we interpret the Shroud of the Avatar news so you don't have to do anything other than question your own personal life choices and ours. As it appears that I was AFK timed out.
0: Green. Yes, you were.
1: Giveaways are open. 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Bang, I love free shit. 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Because you want to bang it hard.
2: Bang it hard.
1: Yes. Yes. Oh, man.
3: Yeah, bang it hard.
1: Yay. Yeah, don't forget, if you tip 300 bits to either Laz or myself, you will get a Steam key from our pile of we don't know what's coming up next Steam keys. Could be 99 cents, could be worth $100 plus. And if you tip either 500 bits or sub, we can change the programming, and if you do that on Laz's side, it gets you in the monthly subscriber race, which is coming up soon.
0: That's right.
1: A couple more days.
0: Today is actually the last day that you'll be able to get in on that action. So if you haven't subbed yet this month, now is the time to get in on Wednesday's race. Of course, again, a sub or 500 bits will get you in on that. And of course, thank you, Steve, for seeing the announcement for our affiliate anniversary of NBNN, which we've been now affiliate monetizing this stream for 9 years now. 9 years. Took us a little while because, again, for the first 6 months or so, we streamed to absolutely nobody but ourselves, sitting around talking to ourselves.
1: Hey, you remember Cherry from Razer? That claimed to be from Razer?
0: Oh, geez. It was Cherry and somebody else.
1: Yeah.
0: There were two people who claimed to be from Razer, wanting us to work with them.
1: I just love the fact that it's like, you cuss way too much.
0: Who, us?
2: Well, the fuck he does.
1: Yeah.
0: But anyway, welcome to today's show, boys and girls. It is Monday Madness, June 29th, 2026, here inside and outside Shroud of the Avatar. And it is, believe it or not, release day. And I need it.
1: And on time.
0: Well, you know, I don't want to know so much is on time as, well, it was on time because Ravlox didn't do it. That's why.
1: I know. Yeah.
0: That's why. Yeah.
4: Ellie did it and it went very, very smoothly.
1: Yes.
0: Let's see if we have any information on what it was.
1: Oh, it was Ravlox supposedly had a family emergency.
0: Let's see. Family emergency. June 25th in Norway. So today is June 29th. Do you think he's back from Norway yet? Doesn't look like a family emergency when he's out taking pictures of sightseeing and scenic shots and yeah.
1: So he was on vacation.
0: Yeah, yeah, family emergency, but
4: sounds like a family holiday emergency.
2: Somebody in his family broke a nail.
0: Well, let's put this
1: family related commitment.
0: I thought it said emergency.
1: No radio show this month. Ravelox is watching but can't do his full deploy role due to a family related commitment. Allium is your substitute.
2: Yeah. I tell you, that's a long way to go for a family commitment.
4: Well, a holiday is a commitment.
1: Yes, yes. He committed to taking time off, just like their owner.
2: I wonder if he saw the fjords.
1: Yeah.
0: Well, if we take a look here, I took the screenshot off of Facebook because his female counterpart, I don't know if it's his girlfriend, I'm going to say girlfriend, posted this, and this was, again, from June 25th in Oda, Norway. And they were out there taking pictures, and then somebody asked how long you're going to be there, and we're going to be there through July 6th.
1: Oh.
0: Yeah, so, that was the family commitment, apparently. And again, I got no problem with, people taking their vacations and whatnot, but, I think things went a whole lot better with Allie behind the published today than anything else.
1: Yep.
0: But yeah, apparently he's been out there since the 23rd. Let's see. 21st on a cruise.
1: And you can't even say it's family because Leslie is with Steven and Jody, and they all have different last names.
0: So they flew over to Amsterdam on the 17th.
1: Yeah.
0: As
1: family.
0: On a cruise. In the Netherlands, and then I guess they went to, they went to Norway, and that was Norway. Yeah, so I guess they cruised into Norway, up and down, probably one of those Viking cruises.
4: Sounds like you had fun.
0: Well, he's having fun from what these pictures show. There's plenty of photographic
2: I just hope he doesn't fall into a fjord.
4: If it's a Viking thingy, does he have to run along the oars like Kirk Douglas did?
1: Yep.
4: Funny enough, they wanted a stuntman to do that for him, and he's like, "No, I want to do it."
1: Yep. But hey, we had a release, and oh my, it was whelming.
0: Prepare to be whelmed.
1: I think this is the most whelming release ever.
0: Very underwhelmed, as it may be, because I don't even know if this actually qualifies as a release, except for numbers changing, to be absolutely honest with y'all.
2: Y'all? What, are you from the South now?
1: Well, he's technically lives in the South.
0: Yeah.
1: From the South.
0: I've spent more than half my life here in Florida, so I am officially a Southerner. Yes, absolutely.
4: I say y'all.
2: They say y'all in Florida?
0: Absolutely.
4: Technically, I'm Southern England, so I still say y'all.
1: Yes.
0: Yeah. But, gonna say, again, one more time. You haven't gotten those subs in. Yes, it is the sub.
1: Thorin sent me some scrolls that he's leaving the game and thought I could use them.
0: Thorin Strongarm?
1: Yeah. Yeah.
0: Yeah.
1: He's leaving the game.
0: And then,
2: He was strong-armed into it.
0: Who said this? Rick Dahl. Is it Rick Dahl? No, Steve. Steve is looking forward to getting his deeds upgraded and returning Dab's castle deed. I thought Dab's left.
1: Yeah.
4: Yes, but he lent me two castle deeds, and they are not cheap.
0: Yes, they are not cheap.
4: So if he decides to come back, he definitely wants his castle deeds back.
0: Ah, yes.
1: Yeah.
0: Anyone interested in a castle deed? I've got one at a decent price. Just inquire.
2: I wouldn't know what to do with a castle deed.
0: And then I got the before we get further. I got new mail here now. Thorin sent me some too. Apparently, 150 recall scrolls leaving the game. Thought you could use. Put to a good use. Yes, Thorin, we can. But Aeolus Adara sent me a level 1 fire elemental totem. And test fire elemental in the new lava dungeon craftable. But I don't know. Do I have the craftable fire dungeon? Is that the one that we tested already?
1: Well, the mob is still spawning inside the wall for that one.
0: Yeah, scene. But is that the craftable dungeon?
1: I don't know.
0: Let's take a look at the book real quick. Lava Lava Cave Stone Lava Grotto. Four connections, regular four connections spawned. Four connection to Deco. Ancient stone spawned. I have four different recipes here. I guess there's two for one and two for another.
4: It's kind of craftable to change it from spawn and not spawn.
0: Yeah, but again, they're craftable. Again, I don't understand what he meant. If you're going to give me something like that, Adara, give me the room.
1: he asked me if you had it. I said, I don't even remember who or where we even tested that.
0: Yeah, but let's take these scrolls and... we'll add them to, those are recall scrolls, so
1: we'll
0: I can't
1: use them
0: give those
1: here.
0: Away. Yeah.
1: But you ready to get through this super, super whelming...
0: this highly whelming series. Content that we have?
1: Yeah, remember, this month was extra special because we got two full releases in this one month. Release 151 went live today. Welcome the, I don't know what to call this development company, marks a monthly release of Shroud with, new content and improvements. Release 151, the dogs are running wild.
0: Woof, woof.
1: On Lord British's birthday stream, this July is truly going to be a special Lord British birthday. Richard Garriott. Do you think what?
4: Do you think they'll let Lord British earn double XP on his birthday?
1: Probably not. I'm willing to bet some people will ask questions like, where's episode 2? And they'll get banned from chat.
4: I mean, I'm not bothered. Don't do it. Double XP. I'm hitting that anyway, so it just means I hit it a little sooner for adventure.
1: He will be celebrating his birthday, which is July the 4th, and talking about things to come, which does not involve Shroud of the Avatar, unless he reacquires the intellectual property from Chris Spears, which you might want to ask. Hey, Richard, did you want to rebuy Portalarium?
0: Catnip Games.
1: Catnip Game? No, well, Shroud of the Avatar.
0: Well, because, I believe they still own Portalarium. And then say,
1: Chris hasn't shown up for a couple of years. Are you going to reacquire Shroud of the Avatar as well? As I'm sure most everyone has heard some rumor of the rights to Ultima changing hands from Electronic Arts back to Richard. No, that would be the original game IP, only up to Ultima 6-ish. Not 7, 8, 9, or UO, because they have not hit 35 years. I have no doubt we will be able to entice Richard into providing some good, solid info on what is happening and maybe some inkling as to the plans for Ultima. I also plan to provide some detail as how this affects Soda and the storyline.
0: It won't. Doesn't. It won't and it doesn't.
1: Because what were the moons named?
0: Trammel and Felucca. Yeah.
1: Yeah. And they exploded. The live stream is scheduled for Friday, July 14th. And we plan to stream for at least 4 hours.
0: 4 hours!
1: Are you going to be there for all 4 hours?
4: Jeez, 2 a.m. Christ.
1: Yeah, please try to attend this very special live stream if at all possible. This one should be so very whelming. You will be whelmed.
0: Yeah, so first off, I gotta address the elephant in the room. I also plan to provide some details as to how this will affect Soda and the storyline. Okay. Ravlox, you have previously stated several times,
3: "Where's my elephant? Where's my elephant?"
0: that the storyline is all conceptualized and laid out through episode 5 already. So how this new information will affect the storyline, are you telling us that either A, the storyline wasn't completed as you've previously stated in the past, or B, you plan to modify it, or C, you really have no idea because there is no storyline as of yet?
1: Yeah. I'm going to go with D.
0: D, all of the above?
1: There is no storyline.
0: That would be C.
1: We know there's none because in the history of Shroud development, everything that they have developed, they have put into the game. Whether or not that is half-assed or not, every single proof of concept shit that they have developed is in the game. There is no storyline.
0: Storyline? What storyline?
1: I mean, why are we still waiting years later for episode 2?
0: That was supposed to be done at the end of quarter 4 of 2019, wasn't it?
1: I know. Yes, it was. Did I have a forum post that got deleted last, or
0: did it get deleted? Let me go actually look.
1: Well, I just have the wait. Episode 2 was released when I thought I'd posted a thing about we've only been waiting for since 2019.
0: Yeah, let's see. Let's see if yours was deleted. No, it's still there. And of course, you want to cover that real quick? I'll give you the link. Because,
1: well, I've got the link.
0: Oh.
1: I actually have that open still.
0: Oh, okay. Then you should see your post there. But Duke Gregor,
1: I can't remember whether or not I added the section about we've only been waiting since quarter four of 2019.
0: Oh, no, you didn't.
1: That portion is not there.
0: I never saw a post to that effect anywhere.
1: Okay.
0: And again, I get the email,
1: I may not have posted that.
0: Yeah. You may have vocalized it, but you didn't post it. Wait, episode 2 was released when? And Gregor coming back with second in development yet. Yeah, so, Gregor, that's right. It's in development yet. So, we are at the second expansion and have 2 specs. No, we are not even close to the second expansion because we've been waiting since 2019. But for, technically, the first expansion, not even the second expansion. You know, the release is release, and then your first expansion is episode 2, not the second expansion, because numbers, letters, and words matter. Yes, so let's just go ahead and really get that down to what it is. We are heading into the first expansion, not the second expansion. Episode 2 is the first of the expansions, so. Let us just make that very clear about that. But anyway. Moving right along. Prepare to be whelmed. Very underwhelmed.
1: Oh, this is by far.
2: I am prepared.
1: We really could cover the entire release notes in less than 10 minutes. But. Release 151 of patch notes. Below are a list of the updates that are live as of release 151 in the game Shroud of the Avatar. Polish additional improvements and bug fixes are inbound for release 152 next month. We hope you enjoy the changes that are live. Crafting, decoration, gear and inventory item changes. They added animal spawners for the husky and shepherd mutts. With bones and husky and shepherd mutt decoration pets to pet merchants everywhere. Shepherd mutts.
0: Let's see. Dog.
1: Shepherd mutts. Shepherd mutts, right? It's like
0: mutt.
1: Hold on. Are you looking at the store?
0: Yeah, I wanted to see what dogs that actually they had.
1: Mutt doesn't show up anything.
0: No, well, if you do dog, Shepherd you only
1: doesn't
0: get
1: doesn't show up anything.
0: Yeah, we had a greyhound, miniature greyhound. We had a Rottweiler. We had the Shiba Inu.
1: Well, you've got a gray Great Dane animal spawner, and a red Rottweiler, the Shiba Inu. I mean, is this some quality? Got a pet bowl set and a pet bed set.
0: Are you looking at the recently added?
1: But, yeah. I'm looking, but I do not see a shepherd mutt and a husky. You?
0: Because they're not in the store. They're on the decoration merchants, as you just read, but you weren't paying attention to.
1: Yeah, I didn't. No, I wasn't.
0: Because this is so whelming.
1: I know. Made the epic palm tree more resizable and changed the store description to state that it can fit on a village lot.
4: Can't fit anything else on the village lot, but you have fit the epic tree.
1: Combat and skill changes. Maybe fix the purple mushroom's confusion field.
0: Maybe not. Maybe. But maybe not. We don't know if we fixed it, because fuck it, we'll do it live. We didn't test it. We didn't put it on QA to find out if it was working, so maybe it's fixed. Maybe it's not. Thank you, Jigoku.
1: Then, did you see the new addition in the Atos throne room? We have.
0: Oh, no. What is the new addition? Enlighten us, Rigdahl.
1: The user interface, store information, Inky, and Lua changes. Updated the server messaging shown when attempting to enter a player on town one has been banned from.
0: Yay! Did I call it or did I call it? They were just going to remove the message and they weren't going to fix the freaking problem whatsoever.
1: Well, not only that, did they fix the loop?
0: Well, we're going to go check that here. But first, I ran out to...
1: Go ban me before I teleport in.
0: Yeah, hang out. What is the throne room? Some kind of dungeon portrait? Where is the throne room? I thought this was the throne room.
1: Some kind of dungeon portal that doesn't do anything.
4: That's the Atos one. Doesn't go in. No dungeon in there. Just the entrance. Whether they'll stick a dungeon in there, we don't know. We'll shall see.
0: Well, they added all this because this
1: is such useful development.
0: Oh, hold on. That just popped up out of nowhere.
1: What popped out of nowhere?
0: Well, you gotta come look at it. All this facade, I think, was just added, because this all wasn't here before.
1: Well, I guess I'm going to Atos?
0: Yeah.
1: Okay.
0: I guess it helps if I'm showing you this.
4: I was just about to say, can you show us on your screen?
0: Yeah. So usually, this was all open back here.
1: It would be nice if they actually put any of that into the release notes as well.
0: Yeah.
1: And... useless development to explain a missing owner of the company.
0: No, but this is, totally, you're going to just, I can't explain what to call this.
1: Waste of
0: time. There's actually some people out of here.
4: Quick, jump in the pool. Get the buff.
0: Yeah, no.

0: Here comes Jack. Here comes Jack. Here comes Jack. So all this is new, because you used to just be able to see straight back to the throne from here.
1: Oh, yeah.
0: Okay. Now, this just comes over here.
1: Why?
0: It's around the back. What? You have to come around the back to see whatever this is, which is cages.
1: Why?
0: I don't know. Why do we have cages? Why do we have a dungeon teleporter?
1: A dungeon teleporter blinks with no dungeon attached to it?
0: Yeah. And I get the guild registrar. I don't know. I must have clicked on the wrong thing.
1: What's really funny?
0: And no dungeon.
1: Hold on. I'm going to send you an awesome screenshot.
0: You mean the screenshot that lets you see right through everything?
1: Yes.
0: Because I can see right through everything, as you can see. You can see straight through here, but when you walk up on it, all of a sudden it blinks out and all that stuff appears. So from standing here, you can see straight through. You take another step forward, and then all this stuff just pops into your way. Yeah, that's some really great work, people.
1: Quality
0: content.
1: That would be LOD, or the distance things are rendered at. They shroud math that shit.
0: Yeah. And then, of course, when you come out here, you have these stairs up at the sides that just go up into the sides and do absolutely nothing that we can see. That they don't really lead anywhere. So why was this all added?
1: Waste of time and money. Well, the stairs, I believe, already existed.
0: No, there was none of this was here.
1: On the outside?
0: Yeah, none of this was here, as far as I recall.
1: I think they already existed.
2: No, it was. Yeah. I remember all that being there.
0: Yeah. I remember being over here, and when you stood over here, and you could see the throne from right here on the stairs, and...
1: Yeah, yes, that is, all that shit is brand new, but the stairs on the outside wings already existed.
0: Yeah, I don't recall. But anyway. Yeah, really great stuff. So while we, first off, I guess we should hop back to, Owl's Head real quick. Because it is past that time.
1: Yes, it is.

0: Time for us to pull our streamer bundles.
1: We're
0: going to get over here.
1: Tab. Hey, I get to send mine to Sethanon.
0: Morgan! Morgan is getting
1: Japan
0: mine.
1: Japan is winning.
2: That's Seth and Morgan.
1: Japan is winning against Brazil.

0: Is Morkan in the game? I don't see him.
1: Dun, dun, dun, dun, dun, dun, dun.
0: All right, here we go. Morkan.
2: Thorin's in the game.
3: Yes, he is giving away stuff in chat.
0: Yep, giving away.
2: Oh, he's still doing it. I thought he was going to give most of it to Crossfire Bugs Eye for Christmas giveaways.
0: Nah, he's in trade chat giving away all sorts of stuff. Okay, so I'm headed to Snug to go ahead and ban Jack.
3: Yes, because if I am banned from a town, it should redirect me straight to the world map.
0: I guarantee you they didn't fix anything there.
3: So I will leave Shroud whatever screen it's actually on.
0: Okay, so I'm going to run down to Jack's plot just to... Because Jack has got a lot with a couple little things on it here. Mm-hmm. And there ain't much. Just a little present and a little basket and a couple other things. And this is where we're going to...
3: It was just trash.
0: Use the messaging... Okay, so we're going to go manage town access, and we are going to remove Jack from access and then to band. We're going to add Jack Synassist.
3: Oh, yes.
0: To the band list. Okay, so Jack Synassist is now banned again, and his lot still exists out here in Snug Harbor. As you can all see, he still has his lot. So now Jack is going to try and teleport
3: to the town crier of Snug Harbor. Because they test things so thoroughly

0: You have been banned. You may not enter this town without the consent of its owner. While it's 51% loading. You would think that they would do that prior to teleporting into a scene.
1: Yeah, again, they screwed the pooch when they changed one of the player modes, because you used to actually teleport into a scene in single player mode. But because somebody had... What?
2: How would they know that someone is teleporting into a scene if they're banned? How are they going to know that?
1: Because there were mechanics built in to do this.
0: Yeah.
2: So, like, what? Start out, you're just going to start out your teleporting, and they'll say, they'll stop you right away and say, you can't go there.
1: Okay, let's just say so now, Jack was actually in the town when I banned him. It would have, at the old way, it would have just teleported him out of the multiplayer instance, and he would have transitioned to a single-player instance where only he could enter the town in that instance to access his lots.
0: Yes.
1: When they decided to change the multiplayer functions and decided to remove one and rename it and do whatever they did with it, they broke that functionality, and again... Nobody wants to admit to breaking the functionality because they don't really realize what they broke.
0: Well, I mean, they're special. And let's just say I am at 50% waiting for my character to leave the previous scene. Which other scene am I leaving?
1: Yeah. This is it. There we go. This is what he sees.
0: Why am I stuck at the loading screen?

0: Let the chips fall where they were.
1: Breaking shit.
0: Yeah. Again, it used to work. It used to work perfectly.
1: Yeah. Yeah. And for those that are still subscribing, you too have had the 120 month name of the subscription title corrected.
0: Yeah, we're not at 120 months even close yet, are we?
1: I have
2: 10 years. I'm only 2.5 years. I'm well.
1: I quit in early 69, so. And fixed blurry store thumbnails for Obsidian Potion. Because priorities.
0: Yeah, I have to go look at if it tells me how many months, or do I actually have to count it?
1: Yeah. Hey, guess what I'm still at? I'm still waiting for my
0: computer to leave the previous scene. Yeah, I'm at 96 months, and I've been subscribed since day one, so... How would anybody know there was a problem with the display name of the 120-month subscription title?
2: How often do you get the titles?
0: Every month. Every three months.
2: Yeah, so I've got about 24 months worth of titles.
1: Because titles are so useful.
0: Keeper of this, keeper of that, keeper of the other thing. You can keep it, period. Because we put a whole lot of thought into those names. Yeah.
2: Oh, got a good one here. Keeper of the Bond. James Bond.
1: Yeah, well, Keeper of the Seven Keys, if they wanted to go out Halloween albums.
0: Halloween, very cool.
1: Part one and two. But hey, we've got some fun world and quest changes to talk about. Because, not quite automated, the Luminous Atavis will retreat to recover, and Pumpkinhead will resume terrorizing Brockfall July 16th. You ready for this? Out in Ardoris, they fixed a stuck spot.
0: We placed a rock.
1: Last. I am finally on the overworld map.
0: Oh, yay.
1: Finally. How long did that take? 10 minutes?
0: Way too long.
1: 5 minutes? 5-7 minutes, way too fucking long, I recall. Because it finally moved. Because shroud quality. Out in Erie, they fixed the stuck spot. And Blood Bay, they removed collision from a mountainside tree that could cause players to become stuck. So, what did they do? They fixed a stuck spot. Out in Blood River and Blood River Massacre, they fixed a stuck spot. Out in Blood River Forest, they fixed the stuck spot.
0: I got it.
1: In Central Brittany, they fixed the stuck spot. Out in Despair and Murker, they blocked a stuck spot among some rocks. Does that mean they fixed it? Or did they just slow down access to it? Out in Equitas Passage, fixed the stuck spot. Out in Highvale and Battle of Highvale,

0: They added a large rock to block a stuck spot out in Yanniford. They fixed the stuck spot in Owl's Nest. The wolf retains its undead reaver title after you unlock their personal name. Out in Resolute Sewers, they fixed the stuck spot in South Midmere Way and Lennox Bazaar. They fixed stuck spots.
1: They fixed stuck spot.
0: Well, take a wild guess what they did out in South Varicella Foothills.
1: They fixed the stuck spot?
0: Yes, they did. What about out in Tartar Sauce? What do you think they did?
1: They fixed the stuck spot. Oh, no, they didn't.
0: They moved floating rocks to intersect
1: they moved the rock.
0: Nearby angled ceiling. Yeah. Yes, for those about to rock, we salute you. Does Fix the Stuck Spot really need a release note? Well, if they didn't do that, then this release notes would have like 5 things in it. Because New Crafter's Town was upgraded to a municipality, and Obsidian Caverns was upgraded to a town.
2: You know, I think they just fixed a few things here and there, or whatever, so they can have more in their
0: yes, program. yes. That's what we've been saying for years, because the only thing that is done every single month is fixing stuck spots.
1: Yeah.
0: And if you look at the last 3 years, 85% of the release notes has been fixed stuck spots.
1: Fix the stuck spot. Fix the stuck spot.
0: Yeah.
2: Did that 10 times fast.
0: Yes, and they didn't bother putting the changes to Castle Atos in the release notes. Because, hey, we're going to do these things. As we discussed before, live stream July 17th with Lord British for his birthday, it will be 4 hours. Or less. Or more.
1: Yeah, I think it's going to go over 4 hours, but that's just me.
0: Well, it depends on whether how long Richard is there. Rav will probably try to demonstrate the minecart dungeon, or he will talk about exploits that have existed in the game for years. And how he's had to drop working on episode 2.
1: Okay. I'm going to do something here real quick, because it's the end of the month and I need to get to that payout point on.
0: Yes.
1: So with the subversary happening today, I am going to offer up to I'll say how many of these could I actually do if I do it. I'll make it up offer out to 2 people. Like they can choose from either Lucius the Complete Collection worth $55 or Rebel Galaxy and Rebel Galaxy Outlaw worth $45. For a $5 donation, 500 bits, you can choose one of those, and I will toss in a mystery game key on top of that for the next 10 minutes. And if we get 2 people who do it, then 2 people will get to choose from either of those packages.
0: Oh, sweet.
1: Because I'm just this much away from getting this month's payout. Yes.
0: Yes. Go do those things right now.
2: And if people were to do that, how would they do it?
1: You would donate 500 bits, and that would do it. And you would get your choice of a $45 game or a $55. Well, the $55 comes with four games. The Rebel Galaxy and Rebel Outlook comes with two games, plus a mystery game. So it's either three games altogether or five games altogether.
2: Okay, but 500 bits is $7.
1: Not to me, it's not. It's $5 to me.
2: Here it shows $7.
1: Well, that's what you pay.
3: Yeah.
1: There's a difference.
0: Thank you, Noob.
1: Noob Skyblabber with the 500 bits. Thank you, Noob.
0: Okay. Well, Noob, people are doing that.
1: Which package are you going for? Are you going to go for the Lucius package or the Rebel and Rebel Galaxy Outlaw pack plus a mystery game key? He's going to go with the Rebel Galaxy. All right. So let me pull that one up. And Tina tossing 700 bits. Thank you, Tina.
0: Yes. And while we're doing that, there are sales events going on in Shroud of the Avatar from today until July 10th, which includes a crown store sale of the instead of 20.
1: And Dark Blue Monkey with 500 bits.
0: Neat upgrades are 30%
1: and that
0: off.
1: And kicked off a hype train.
0: Kodos.
1: Ooh. All right. So, Tina, I'm going to ask you which one of those you want. I can actually do all of those. So, Tina wants Lucius. Noob wants Rebel. And Dark Blue Monkey, which do you want? I can do either one for you. GTA 4? 4?
2: I'll go taking GTA 6.
1: Yeah, we covered GTA 6 on Friday. Pre-orders.
0: Yes.
2: I was going to buy 500 bits, but the freaking payment method wouldn't load for me.
1: Well, we've gone past that what we needed there. Yeah, I'm not pre-ordering either, Tina, for the reason that even the news people have gotten it wrong because they don't fucking read either. They stating that GTA is not going to come with physical media when it was released by Rockstar that physical media will be available for purchase the week of the actual game loading release, a week before. But if you buy it now, you won't get it. But apparently people don't actually read that shit. So, you know, I see news outlets saying, you know, and it's more clickbait, they're not going to release anything but digital copies, you know. Which, again, you know, we read that the digital copies will be available. But, I mean, in reality, who really needs a digital copy anymore for the most part? But where are we on the hype train? Well, we got to level 2 on the hype train, so that's very cool. So that means I'll also be giving away an additional game key at the end. So, Dark Blue Monkey, you can either do Rebel Galaxy and Rebel Galaxy Outlaw and a mystery game key, or Lucius, the complete collection, which is 4 games plus a mystery game key. I don't know what the mystery game key is, so I can't tell you about those until I pull them for you guys after the show, but you can pick either of those two. One's $45 retail, and the other is $55 retail. Lucius is pretty much adult stuff. Rebel Galaxy, I think you and your kids could, yeah, that's what I figured. I figured you'd already have that, so. So, okay, two Lucius and one Rebel Galaxy, and I will get that to you guys right after the show. So thank you for getting me over that hurdle for this month. That helps pay for the radio shows. Noob, you want to do Lucius also? I can do that. I can do that for all of you. I have four copies available, I believe. Let me just verify that all four. I have all four. One, two, three. Yes, I can do three of them. I can do all of them for you, all of you guys. So all of you guys are going to do Lucius, and all of you guys are going to get a mystery game key on top of that. So you're all going to receive five game keys in total. Did you do all the sales already?
0: Yes.
1: Okay.
0: Yes.
1: Well, then, time for us to wrap things up here on today's show. Hype train has wound down, so let me get over here and look at this also, because that means that I am going to pull a hype train giveaway at the end. And what do I have for the hype train here?
0: Unity
1: of Command Trilogy Bundle. So that's going to be, I guess, a trilogy. It comes with the, I don't know exactly what it all comes with, but it's a trilogy, so it's a bundle. And there goes the hype train. So, let's get over to the game. I guess I have to get back to Owl's Head. Ooh.
0: And Noob Skyblabber is getting a copy of Talisman, the digital 5th edition.
1: Okay, so I can pull this while I'm getting over there. And closing that out, picking my wiener. Noob Skyblabber is getting my streamer bundle. Very cool. And let's get that over to him real quick, and then we'll pull the two game keys, and then I have a whole bunch of game keys to give out to the other guys. So thank you all.
0: Oh, yes.
1: Noob Skyblabber, you are a wiener. Oh, I opened the wrong bundles. There we go.
0: Oh, got one already. How about Recursive Ruin?
1: Okay.
0: Yeah, there you go. Just drop that in chat or something. Give it to somebody else then.
1: All right. Game keys going out to Boom Shakalaka. Boom Shakalaka, you're going to get yourself a copy of Lords of the Realm Complete Edition on Steam. And that is, how much is that? $1.29, 90% off of the $13 retail value. So congratulations to Croc2020 as we get you that key. And then Hype Train key winner is going to be Lomir Idane. Lomir, are you going to take it, or are you going to wind up giving it back, or should I just pick somebody else?
2: I'll take it.
1: You got to take it. He's going to get the Unity of Command Trilogy Bundle worth $15. All right. Very cool. And then big shout-outs. Thank you, Noob. Thank you, Tina. Thank you, Dark Blue Monkey, for getting me to over the top for this month's payouts. And, of course, that also makes sure you guys actually get into the race this month if you're not already subbed, which most of you, I think, are. But we will be back with more, I don't know what, on Wednesday. Oh, I know what. We have commentary that we need to go through, because we had some good commentary from Friday's show that we never got to. We'll get to that on Wednesday, and we'll talk about that then. Till then, I'm Laz.
0: I'm Jack.
3: I'm Steve.
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1: And this is NBNN. 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
0: Bye-bye.

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0: Live from NPR News, I'm Giles Snyder. Following the U.S. Supreme Court's decision Tuesday to reject President Trump's move to restrict birthright citizenship, House Speaker Mike Johnson says Congress will have to deal with it, saying the 14th Amendment is being abused by people coming to the U.S. to have children.
1: It's become a tourism, birthing tourism, they call it, you know, a trend where people will just come and you just come onto the soil and have your child, and then they're able to avail themselves of the welfare state and everything else.
0: The Justice Department issued a statement Tuesday saying it's directing federal prosecutors to prioritize investigations of so-called birth tourism schemes. The directive, posted on social media, came after the Supreme Court issued its 6-3 decision, striking down President Trump's day one executive order. The court may have delivered to President Trump a defeat on birthright citizenship, but NPR's Tamara Keith reports that Trump is celebrating a separate decision.
2: The Supreme Court ruled that states may ban transgender athletes from participating in girls and women's sports at publicly funded schools. In a social media post, President Trump wrote, quote, "Big win. The United States Supreme Court just ruled against men playing in women's sports. Wow. That takes that ridiculous situation off the table." Trump made banning transgender girls and women from competitive sports a key part of his campaign in 2024, and has often used the issue as a wedge to argue Democrats have overreached. In recent years, 27 states have enacted similar bans. Tamara Keith, NPR News, the White House.
0: On Capitol Hill, the Republican-led House started the 4th of July holiday break early. GOP leaders sent House members home after a group of hardliners blocked an annual defense bill demanding Senate passage of President Trump's voter ID legislation known as the Save America Act. An Israeli airstrike killed a 23-year-old mother and her 1-year-old daughter in Gaza late Monday. They're among dozens killed in the past week as Israel increases its attacks despite a ceasefire. NPR's Anas Baba reports.
3: The mother and her baby were hit by shrapnel in their tent about half a mile away from the targeted site, just outside a panic-filled zone that had just been ordered evacuated by the Israeli military moments earlier. A missile from fighter jet targeted the vast displacement camp, triggering a massive fire that took 4 hours to extinguish as around 100 families lost their tents, their only shelter. The Israeli military did not respond to NPR's request for comment. Earlier that day, another Israeli airstrike hit a tent on the coast in an area where people sit by the beach to relax. Gaza's health ministry says 2 people was killed and 27 others were wounded. Israel's military says it targeted a Hamas militant without naming the individual. Anas Baba, NPR News, Gaza.
0: This is NPR. With a humanitarian crisis unfolding in Venezuela following last week's back-to-back earthquakes, aid groups are warning that the country's healthcare system is at its breaking point. Damaged hospitals are overwhelmed and thousands of people have been displaced. The government says the death toll now tops 1,900. A legal filing by the Kennedy Center sheds light on how its Board of Trustees made decisions. It's related to Democratic Congresswoman Joyce Beatty's lawsuit to have President Trump's name removed from the center. Here's NPR's Elizabeth Blair.
4: The Kennedy Center has long denied reporting by the Washington Post that ticket sales plummeted after President Trump became the center's board chair. But in a legal filing Monday night, the center admits that by October 2025, nearly half of the center's tickets were going unsold. The Kennedy Center also admits that when the board voted to add Trump's name to the center, there was, quote, no discussion about potential risks or downsides of that decision. By law, no additional memorials or plaques can be added to the Kennedy Center, which is a living memorial to President John F. Kennedy. The center's lawyers had argued that if Trump's name were to be removed, the venue would stand to lose money from donors who support him. Elizabeth Blair, NPR News, Washington.
0: The U.S. men's national soccer team is preparing to play Bosnia-Herzegovina on Wednesday. It's a round of 32 matchup. Star player Christian Pulisic says he is fit to start after playing off the bench in last week's loss against Turkey. He had injured his left calf earlier in the tournament. I'm Giles Snyder, NPR News.
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0: Did You Know? 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
1: Did you know Shroud of the Avatar features a debuff spell called Confusion, which causes your movement keys to become temporarily rearranged? Beware monsters and players using chaos magic, especially if you're running along a cliff's edge.
0: This has been a community announcement.

0: Live from NPR News, I'm Giles Snyder. Following the U.S. Supreme Court's decision Tuesday to reject President Trump's move to restrict birthright citizenship, House Speaker Mike Johnson says Congress will have to deal with it, saying the 14th Amendment is being abused by people coming to the U.S. to have children.
1: It's become a tourism, birthing tourism, they call it, you know, a trend where people will just come and you just come onto the soil and have your child, and then they're able to avail themselves of the welfare state and everything else.
0: The Justice Department issued a statement Tuesday saying it's directing federal prosecutors to prioritize investigations of so-called birth tourism schemes. The directive, posted on social media, came after the Supreme Court issued its 6-3 decision, striking down President Trump's day one executive order. The court may have delivered to President Trump a defeat on birthright citizenship, but NPR's Tamara Keith reports that Trump is celebrating a separate decision.
2: The Supreme Court ruled that states may ban transgender athletes from participating in girls' and women's sports at publicly funded schools. In a social media post, President Trump wrote, quote, "Big win. The United States Supreme Court just ruled against men playing in women's sports. Wow. That takes that ridiculous situation off the table." Trump made banning transgender girls and women from competitive sports a key part of his campaign in 2024, and has often used the issue as a wedge to argue Democrats have overreached. In recent years, 27 states have enacted similar bans. Tamara Keith, NPR News, the White House.
0: On Capitol Hill, the Republican-led House started the 4th of July holiday break early. GOP leaders sent House members home after a group of hardliners blocked an annual defense bill demanding Senate passage of President Trump's voter ID legislation known as the Save America Act. An Israeli airstrike killed a 23-year-old mother and her 1-year-old daughter in Gaza late Monday. They're among dozens killed in the past week as Israel increases its attacks despite a ceasefire. NPR's Anas Baba reports.
3: The mother and her baby were hit by shrapnel in their tent about half a mile away from the targeted site, just outside a panic-filled zone that had just been ordered evacuated by the Israeli military moments earlier. A missile from fighter jet targeted the vast displacement camp, triggering a massive fire that took 4 hours to extinguish as around 100 families lost their tents, their only shelter. The Israeli military did not respond to NPR's request for comment. Earlier that day, another Israeli airstrike hit a tent on the coast in an area where people sit by the beach to relax. Gaza's health ministry says 2 people was killed and 27 others were wounded. Israel's military says it targeted a Hamas militant without naming the individual. Anas Baba, NPR News, Gaza.
0: This is NPR. With a humanitarian crisis unfolding in Venezuela following last week's back-to-back earthquakes, aid groups are warning that the country's healthcare system is at its breaking point. Damaged hospitals are overwhelmed and thousands of people have been displaced. The government says the death toll now tops 1,900. A legal filing by the Kennedy Center sheds light on how its Board of Trustees made decisions. It's related to Democratic Congresswoman Joyce Beatty's lawsuit to have President Trump's name removed from the center. Here's NPR's Elizabeth Blair.
4: The Kennedy Center has long denied reporting by the Washington Post that ticket sales plummeted after President Trump became the center's board chair. But in a legal filing Monday night, the center admits that by October 2025, nearly half of the center's tickets were going unsold. The Kennedy Center also admits that when the board voted to add Trump's name to the center, there was, quote, no discussion about potential risks or downsides of that decision. By law, no additional memorials or plaques can be added to the Kennedy Center, which is a living memorial to President John F. Kennedy. The center's lawyers had argued that if Trump's name were to be removed, the venue would stand to lose money from donors who support him. Elizabeth Blair, NPR News, Washington.
0: The U.S. men's national soccer team is preparing to play Bosnia-Herzegovina on Wednesday. It's a round of 32 matchup. Star player Christian Pulisic says he is fit to start after playing off the bench in last week's loss against Turkey. He had injured his left calf earlier in the tournament. I'm Giles Snyder, NPR News.
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1: Did you know that double tapping your direction keys launches you into a combat role? 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

0: What are you doing back?
1: Well, I sat back and thought about the things we used to do. It really meant a lot to me. You mean a lot to me.
0: I really mean that much to you?
1: Girl, you know it's true.

0: Hi, from NPR News, I'm Giles Snyder. Following the U.S. Supreme Court's decision Tuesday to reject President Trump's move to restrict birthright citizenship, House Speaker Mike Johnson says Congress will have to deal with it, saying the 14th Amendment is being abused by people coming to the U.S. to have children.
1: It's become a tourism, birthing tourism, they call it, you know, a trend where people will just come and you just come onto the soil and have your child, and then they're able to avail themselves of the welfare state and everything else.
0: The Justice Department issued a statement Tuesday saying it's directing federal prosecutors to prioritize investigations of so-called birth tourism schemes. The directive, posted on social media, came after the Supreme Court issued its 6-3 decision, striking down President Trump's day one executive order. The court may have delivered to President Trump a defeat on birthright citizenship, but NPR's Tamara Keith reports that Trump is celebrating a separate decision.
2: The Supreme Court ruled that states may ban transgender athletes from participating in girls' and women's sports at publicly funded schools. In a social media post, President Trump wrote, quote, "Big win. The United States Supreme Court just ruled against men playing in women's sports. Wow. That takes that ridiculous situation off the table." Trump made banning transgender girls and women from competitive sports a key part of his campaign in 2024, and has often used the issue as a wedge to argue Democrats have overreached. In recent years, 27 states have enacted similar bans. Tamara Keith, NPR News, the White House.
0: On Capitol Hill, the Republican-led House started the 4th of July holiday break early. GOP leaders sent House members home after a group of hardliners blocked an annual defense bill demanding Senate passage of President Trump's voter ID legislation known as the Save America Act. An Israeli airstrike killed a 23-year-old mother and her 1-year-old daughter in Gaza late Monday. They're among dozens killed in the past week as Israel increases its attacks despite a ceasefire. NPR's Anas Baba reports.
3: The mother and her baby were hit by shrapnel in their tent about half a mile away from the targeted site, just outside a panic-filled zone that had just been ordered evacuated by the Israeli military moments earlier. A missile from fighter jet targeted the vast displacement camp, triggering a massive fire that took 4 hours to extinguish as around 100 families lost their tents, their only shelter. The Israeli military did not respond to NPR's request for comment. Earlier that day, another Israeli airstrike hit a tent on the coast in an area where people sit by the beach to relax. Gaza's health ministry says 2 people was killed and 27 others were wounded. Israel's military says it targeted a Hamas militant without naming the individual. Anas Baba, NPR News, Gaza.
0: This is NPR. With a humanitarian crisis unfolding in Venezuela following last week's back-to-back earthquakes, aid groups are warning that the country's healthcare system is at its breaking point. Damaged hospitals are overwhelmed and thousands of people have been displaced. The government says the death toll now tops 1,900. A legal filing by the Kennedy Center sheds light on how its Board of Trustees made decisions. It's related to Democratic Congresswoman Joyce Beatty's lawsuit to have President Trump's name removed from the center. Here's NPR's Elizabeth Blair.
4: The Kennedy Center has long denied reporting by the Washington Post that ticket sales plummeted after President Trump became the center's board chair. But in a legal filing Monday night, the center admits that by October 2025, nearly half of the center's tickets were going unsold. The Kennedy Center also admits that when the board voted to add Trump's name to the center, there was, quote, no discussion about potential risks or downsides of that decision. By law, no additional memorials or plaques can be added to the Kennedy Center, which is a living memorial to President John F. Kennedy. The center's lawyers had argued that if Trump's name were to be removed, the venue would stand to lose money from donors who support him. Elizabeth Blair, NPR News, Washington.
0: The U.S. men's national soccer team is preparing to play Bosnia-Herzegovina on Wednesday. It's a round of 32 matchup. Star player Christian Pulisic says he is fit to start after playing off the bench in last week's loss against Turkey. He had injured his left calf earlier in the tournament. I'm Giles Snyder, NPR News.
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Hi, this is Winfield. There is something really fishy going on in Britannia, and we don't know what it is. You got to be listening to WRFB right now.

that we used to have. Yeah. Now I know things aren't the way they used to be right now, but they are gonna get better someday.

0: 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Volume 14.
1: Live from NPR News, I'm Giles Snyder. Following the U.S. Supreme Court's decision Tuesday to reject President Trump's move to restrict birthright citizenship, House Speaker Mike Johnson says Congress will have to deal with it, saying the 14th Amendment is being abused by people coming to the U.S. to have children.
2: It's become a tourism, birthing tourism, they call it, you know, a trend where people will just come and you just come onto the soil and have your child, and then they're able to avail themselves of the welfare state and everything else.
1: The Justice Department issued a statement Tuesday saying it's directing federal prosecutors to prioritize investigations of so-called birth tourism schemes. The directive posted on social media came after the Supreme Court issued its 6-3 decision, striking down President Trump's day one executive order. The court may have delivered to President Trump a defeat on birthright citizenship, but NPR's Tamara Keith reports that Trump is celebrating a separate decision.
3: The Supreme Court ruled that states may ban transgender athletes from participating in girls and women's sports at publicly funded schools. In a social media post, President Trump wrote, quote, "Big win. The United States Supreme Court just ruled against men playing in women's sports. Wow. That takes that ridiculous situation off the table." Trump made banning transgender girls and women from competitive sports a key part of his campaign in 2024, and has often used the issue as a wedge to argue Democrats have overreached. In recent years, 27 states have enacted similar bans. Tamara Keith, NPR News, The White House.
1: On Capitol Hill, the Republican-led House started the 4th of July holiday break early. GOP leaders sent House members home after a group of hardliners blocked an annual defense bill demanding Senate passage of President Trump's voter ID legislation known as the Save America Act. An Israeli airstrike killed a 23-year-old mother and her 1-year-old daughter in Gaza late Monday. They're among dozens killed in the past week as Israel increases its attacks despite a ceasefire. NPR's Anas Baba reports.
4: The mother and her baby were hit by shrapnel in their tent about half a mile away from the targeted site, just outside a panic-filled zone that had just been ordered evacuated by the Israeli military moments earlier. A missile from fighter jet targeted the vast displacement camp, triggering a massive fire that took 4 hours to extinguish as around 100 families lost their tents, their only shelter. The Israeli military did not respond to NPR's request for comment. Earlier that day, another Israeli airstrike hit a tent on the coast in an area where people sit by the beach to relax. Gaza's health ministry says 2 people was killed and 27 others were wounded. Israel's military says it targeted a Hamas militant without naming the individual. Anas Baba, NPR News, Gaza.
1: This is NPR. With a humanitarian crisis unfolding in Venezuela following last week's back-to-back earthquakes, aid groups are warning that the country's healthcare system is at its breaking point. Damaged hospitals are overwhelmed and thousands of people have been displaced. The government says the death toll now tops 1,900. A legal filing by the Kennedy Center sheds light on how its Board of Trustees made decisions. It's related to Democratic Congresswoman Joyce Beatty's lawsuit to have President Trump's name removed from the center. Here's NPR's Elizabeth Blair.
5: The Kennedy Center has long denied reporting by the Washington Post that ticket sales plummeted after President Trump became the center's board chair. But in a legal filing Monday night, the center admits that by October 2025, nearly half of the center's tickets were going unsold. The Kennedy Center also admits that when the board voted to add Trump's name to the center, there was, quote, no discussion about potential risks or downsides of that decision. By law, no additional memorials or plaques can be added to the Kennedy Center, which is a living memorial to President John F. Kennedy. The center's lawyers had argued that if Trump's name were to be removed, the venue would stand to lose money from donors who support him. Elizabeth Blair, NPR News, Washington.
1: The U.S. men's national soccer team is preparing to play Bosnia-Herzegovina on Wednesday. It's a round of 32 matchup. Star player Christian Pulisic says he is fit to start after playing off the bench in last week's loss against Turkey. He had injured his left calf earlier in the tournament. I'm Giles Snyder, NPR News.
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1: Did you know Shroud of the Avatar features a variety of character buffs? 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
0: This has been a community announcement for

0: Live from NPR News, I'm Giles Snyder. Following the U.S. Supreme Court's decision Tuesday to reject President Trump's move to restrict birthright citizenship, House Speaker Mike Johnson says Congress will have to deal with it, saying the 14th Amendment is being abused by people coming to the U.S. to have children.
1: It's become a tourism, birthing tourism, they call it, you know, a trend where people will just come and you just come onto the soil and have your child, and then they're able to avail themselves of the welfare state and everything else.
0: The Justice Department issued a statement Tuesday saying it's directing federal prosecutors to prioritize investigations of so-called birth tourism schemes. The directive, posted on social media, came after the Supreme Court issued its 6-3 decision, striking down President Trump's day one executive order. The court may have delivered to President Trump a defeat on birthright citizenship, but NPR's Tamara Keith reports that Trump is celebrating a separate decision.
2: The Supreme Court ruled that states may ban transgender athletes from participating in girls' and women's sports at publicly funded schools. In a social media post, President Trump wrote, quote, "Big win. The United States Supreme Court just ruled against men playing in women's sports. Wow. That takes that ridiculous situation off the table." Trump made banning transgender girls and women from competitive sports a key part of his campaign in 2024, and has often used the issue as a wedge to argue Democrats have overreached. In recent years, 27 states have enacted similar bans. Tamara Keith, NPR News, the White House.
0: On Capitol Hill, the Republican-led House started the 4th of July holiday break early. GOP leaders sent House members home after a group of hardliners blocked an annual defense bill demanding Senate passage of President Trump's voter ID legislation known as the Save America Act. An Israeli airstrike killed a 23-year-old mother and her 1-year-old daughter in Gaza late Monday. They're among dozens killed in the past week as Israel increases its attacks despite a ceasefire. NPR's Anas Baba reports.
3: The mother and her baby were hit by shrapnel in their tent about half a mile away from the targeted site, just outside a panic-filled zone that had just been ordered evacuated by the Israeli military moments earlier. A missile from fighter jet targeted the vast displacement camp, triggering a massive fire that took 4 hours to extinguish as around 100 families lost their tents, their only shelter. The Israeli military did not respond to NPR's request for comment. Earlier that day, another Israeli airstrike hit a tent on the coast in an area where people sit by the beach to relax. Gaza's health ministry says 2 people was killed and 27 others were wounded. Israel's military says it targeted a Hamas militant without naming the individual. Anas Baba, NPR News, Gaza.
0: This is NPR. With a humanitarian crisis unfolding in Venezuela following last week's back-to-back earthquakes, aid groups are warning that the country's healthcare system is at its breaking point. Damaged hospitals are overwhelmed and thousands of people have been displaced. The government says the death toll now tops 1,900. A legal filing by the Kennedy Center sheds light on how its Board of Trustees made decisions. It's related to Democratic Congresswoman Joyce Beatty's lawsuit to have President Trump's name removed from the center. Here's NPR's Elizabeth Blair.
4: The Kennedy Center has long denied reporting by the Washington Post that ticket sales plummeted after President Trump became the center's board chair. But in a legal filing Monday night, the center admits that by October 2025, nearly half of the center's tickets were going unsold. The Kennedy Center also admits that when the board voted to add Trump's name to the center, there was, quote, no discussion about potential risks or downsides of that decision. By law, no additional memorials or plaques can be added to the Kennedy Center, which is a living memorial to President John F. Kennedy. The center's lawyers had argued that if Trump's name were to be removed, the venue would stand to lose money from donors who support him. Elizabeth Blair, NPR News, Washington.
0: The U.S. men's national soccer team is preparing to play Bosnia-Herzegovina on Wednesday. It's a round of 32 matchup. Star player Christian Pulisic says he is fit to start after playing off the bench in last week's loss against Turkey. He had injured his left calf earlier in the tournament. I'm Giles Snyder, NPR News.
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Quiet on the set. 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Celebrating over 10 years plus. And still running. Who'd have ever thought they would last this long? Lunch with no other than the dynamic duo themselves, Laz and Jack.

0: Greetings, everybody. This is Laz.
1: And this is Jack. Welcome to another edition of where we interpret the Shroud of the Avatar news so you don't have to do anything other than question your own personal life choices and ours. As it appears that I was AFK timed out.
0: Green. Yes, you were.
1: Giveaways are open. 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Bang, I love free shit. 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Because you want to bang it hard.
2: Bang it hard.
1: Yes. Yes. Oh, man.
3: Yeah, bang it hard.
1: Yay. Yeah, don't forget, if you tip 300 bits to either Laz or myself, you will get a Steam key from our pile of we don't know what's coming up next Steam keys. Could be 99 cents, could be worth $100 plus. And if you tip either 500 bits or sub, we can change the programming, and if you do that on Laz's side, it gets you in the monthly subscriber race, which is coming up soon.
0: That's right. A
1: couple more days.
0: Today is actually the last day that you'll be able to get in on that action. So if you haven't subbed yet this month, now is the time to get in on Wednesday's race. Of course, again, a sub or 500 bits will get you in on that. And of course, thank you, Steve, for seeing the announcement for our affiliate anniversary of NBNN, which we've been now affiliate monetizing this stream for 9 years now. 9 years. Took us a little while because, again, for the first 6 months or so, we streamed to absolutely nobody but ourselves, sitting around talking to ourselves.
1: Hey, you remember Cherry from Razor? That claimed to be from Razor?
0: Oh, geez. It was Cherry and somebody else.
1: Yeah.
0: There were two people who claimed to be from Razor, wanting us to work with them.
1: I just love the fact that it's like, you cuss way too much.
0: Who, us?
2: Well, the fuck he does.
1: Yeah.
0: But anyway, welcome to today's show, boys and girls. It is Monday Madness, June 29th, yes. 2026, here inside and outside Shroud of the Avatar. And it is, believe it or not, release day. And I needed...
1: And on time!
0: Well, you know, I don't want to know so much is on time as... Well, it was on time because... It was on time because Ravlox didn't do it, that's why.
1: I know, yeah.
0: That's why, yeah.
4: Ellie did it and it went very, very smoothly.
1: Yes.
0: Let's see if we have any information on what it was.
1: Oh, it was Ravlox supposedly had a family emergency.
0: Well, let's see. Yeah, family emergency. June 25th in Norway. So today is June 29th. Do you think he's back from Norway yet? doesn't look like a family emergency when he's out taking pictures of sightseeing and scenic shots and
1: so he was on vacation.
0: Family emergency, but
4: sounds like a family holiday emergency. Yeah. Family emergency holiday.
2: Somebody in his family broke a nail.
0: Well, let's put this.
1: Sorry. Family related commitment.
0: I thought it said emergency.
1: Radio show this morning, this month. Ravelox is watching, but can't do his full deploy role due to a family related commitment. Allium is your substitute.
2: Yeah. I tell you, that's a long way to go for a family commitment.
4: Well, a holiday is a commitment.
1: Yes. You committed to taking time off, just like their owner.
2: I wonder if you saw the fjords.
1: Yeah.
0: Well, if we take a look here, I took the screenshot off of Facebook because his female counterpart, I don't know if it's his girlfriend, I'm going to say girlfriend, posted this, and this was, again, from June 25th in Oda, Norway, and they were out there taking pictures, and then somebody asked how long you're going to be there, and we're going to be there through July 6th.
1: Oh.
0: Yeah, so, that was the family commitment, apparently. And again, I got no problem with, people taking their vacations and whatnot, but, I think things went a whole lot better with Allie behind the, published today than anything else.
1: Yep.
0: But yeah, apparently he's been out there since the 23rd. Let's see. 21st on a cruise.
1: You can't even say it's family because Leslie is with Stephen and Jody. And they all have different last names.
0: So they flew over to Amsterdam on the 17th.
1: Yeah.
0: As
1: family.
0: On a cruise. In the Netherlands. And then I guess they went to, let's see. They went to Norway, and that was Norway. Yeah, so I guess they cruised into Norway, up and down. Probably one of those Viking cruises.
4: Sounds like you had fun.
0: Well, he's having fun from what these pictures show. There's plenty of photographic and
2: I just hope he doesn't fall into a fjord.
4: If it's a Viking thingy, does he have to run along the oars like Douglas did?
1: Yep.
4: Funny enough, they wanted a stuntman to do that for him, and he's like, "No, I want to do it."
1: Yep. But hey. We had a release, and oh my, it was whelming.
0: Prepare to be whelmed.
1: I think this is the most whelming release ever.
0: Very underwhelmed, as it may be, because I don't even know if this actually qualifies as a release, except for numbers changing, to be absolutely honest with y'all.
2: Y'all? What, are you from the South now?
1: Well, he's technically lives in the South.
0: Yeah. He's
1: not from the South.
0: is I've spent more than half my life here in Florida, so I am officially a Southerner. Yes, absolutely.
4: I say y'all.
2: They say y'all in Florida?
0: Absolutely.
4: Technically, I'm Southern England, so I still say y'all.
1: Yes.
0: Yeah. But, gonna say, again, one more time. If you haven't gotten those subs in. Yeah, it is the sub.
1: Thorin sent me some scrolls that he's leaving the game and thought I could use them.
0: Thorin Strongarm?
1: Yeah.
0: Yeah.
1: He's leaving the game.
0: And then,
2: He was strong-armed into it.
0: Who said this? Rick Dahl. Is it Rick Dahl? No, Steve. Steve is looking forward to getting his deeds upgraded and returning Dab's castle deed. I thought Dab's left.
1: Yeah.
4: Yes, but he lent me 2 castle deeds, and they are not cheap.
0: Yes, they are not cheap.
4: So, if he decides to come back, he definitely wants his castle deeds back.
0: Ah, yes.
1: Yeah.
0: Anyone interested in a castle deed? I've got one at a decent price. Just inquire.
2: I wouldn't know what to do with a castle deed.
0: And then before we get further, I got new mail here now. Oh, Thorin sent me some too, apparently. 150 recall scrolls. Leaving the game, thought you could use... to put to a good use. Yes, Thorin, we can. But Aeolus Adara sent me a level 1 fire elemental totem. And test fire elemental in the new lava dungeon craftable. But, I don't know. Do I have the craftable fire dungeon? Is that the one that we tested already?
1: Well, the one the mob is still spawning inside the wall for that one.
0: Scene. But is that the craftable dungeon?
1: I don't know.
0: Let's take a look at the book real quick. Lava LAVA. Cave stone lava grotto. 4 connections, regular 4 connections spawned. 4 connection to Deco. Ancient stone spawned. I have 4 different recipes here. I guess there's 2 for one and 2 for another.
4: It's kind of craftable to change it from spawn and not spawn.
0: Yeah, but again, they're craftable. Again, I don't understand what he meant. If you're going to give me something like that, Adara, give me the room.
1: he asked me if you had it, and I said, I don't even remember who or where we even tested that.
0: Yeah, but let's take these scrolls and... we'll add them to. Those are recall scrolls, so
1: we'll
0: I can't
1: use
0: give those
1: here.
0: Away. Yeah.
1: But you ready to get through this super super whelming?
0: This highly whelming release. Content that we have.
1: Yeah. Remember, this month was extra special because we got 2 full releases in this one month. Release 151 went live today. Welcome the, I don't know what to call this development company, marks a monthly release of Shroud with, new content and improvements. Release 151, the dogs are running wild.
0: Woof, woof.
1: On Lord British's birthday stream, this July is truly going to be a special Lord British birthday. Richard Marriott. Do you think what?
3: Do you think what?
4: Do you think they'll let Lord British earn double XP on his birthday?
1: Probably not. I'm willing to bet some people will ask questions like, where's episode 2? And they'll get banned from chat.
4: I mean, I'm not bothered. Do it. Don't do it. Double XP. I'm hitting that anyway, yeah. So it just means I hit it a little sooner for adventure.
1: He will be celebrating his birthday, which is July the 4th, and talking about things to come, which does not involve Shroud of the Avatar, unless he reacquires the intellectual property from Chris Spears, which you might want to ask. Hey, Richard, did you want to rebuy Portalarium?
0: Catnip Games.
1: Catnip Game? No, well, Shroud of the Avatar.
0: Well, because, I believe they still own Portalarium.
1: Chris hasn't shown up for a couple of years. Are you going to reacquire Shroud of the Avatar as well? As I'm sure most everyone has heard, some rumor of the rights to Ultima changing hands from Electronic Arts back to Richard. No, that would be the original game IP, only up to Ultima 6-ish. Not 7, 8, 9, or UO, because they have not hit 35 years. I have no doubt we will be able to entice Richard into providing some good, solid info on what is happening, and maybe some inkling as to the plans for Ultima. I also plan to provide some detail as how this affects Soda and the storyline.
0: It doesn't. It won't, and it doesn't.
1: Because what were the moons named?
0: Trammel and Felucca. Yeah.
1: Yeah. And they exploded. The live stream is scheduled for Friday, July 14th. And we plan to stream for at least 4 hours.
0: 4 hours!
1: Are you going to be there for all 4 hours?
4: Jeez, 2 a.m. Christ.
1: Yeah, please try to attend this very special live stream if at all possible. This one should be so very whelming. You will be whelmed.
0: Yeah, so first off, I gotta address the elephant in the room. I also plan to provide some details as to how this will affect Soda and the storyline. Okay. Ravlox, you have previously stated several times,
3: "Where's my elephant? Where's my elephant?"
0: that the storyline is all conceptualized and laid out through episode 5 already. So how this new information will affect the storyline, are you telling us that either A, the storyline wasn't completed as you've previously stated in the past, or B, you plan to modify it, or C, you really have no idea because there is no storyline as of yet?
1: Yeah. I'm going to go with D.
0: D, all of the above?
1: There is no storyline.
0: That would be C.
1: We know there's none because in the history of Shroud development, everything that they have developed, they have put into the game. Whether or not that is half-assed or not, every single proof of concept shit that they have developed is in the game. There is no storyline.
0: Storyline? What storyline?
1: I mean, why are we still waiting years later for episode 2?
0: Supposed to be done at the end of quarter 4 of 2019, wasn't it?
1: I know. Yes, it was. Did I have a forum post that got deleted, Laz, or
0: did it get deleted?
1: Just
0: let me go actually look.
1: Well, I just have the wait, episode 2 was released when. I thought I'd posted a thing about we've only been waiting for since 2019.
0: Yeah, let's see. Let's see if yours was deleted. No, it's still there. And of course, you want to cover that real quick? I'll give you the link. Because,
1: well, I've got the link.
0: Oh.
1: I actually have that open still.
0: Oh, okay. Then you should see your post there. But dude,
1: yeah, but
0: Gregor,
1: I can't remember whether or not I added the section about we've only been waiting since quarter four of 2019.
0: Oh, no, you didn't.
1: That portion is not there.
0: I never saw a post to that effect anywhere.
1: Okay.
0: And again, I get the email, so
1: I may not have posted that.
0: Yeah. You may have vocalized it, but you didn't post it. Wait, episode 2 was released when? And Gregor coming back with second in development yet. Yeah, so Gregor, that's right. It's in development yet. So we are at the second expansion and have 2 specs. No, we are not even close to the second expansion because we've been waiting since 2019. But for technically the first expansion, not even the second expansion. The release is release, and then your first expansion is episode 2, not the second expansion, because numbers, letters, and words matter. Yes. So let's just go ahead and really get that down to what it is. We are heading into the first expansion, not the second expansion. Episode 2 is the first of the expansions. So let us just make that very clear about that. But anyway, moving right along, prepare to be whelmed. Very underwhelmed.
1: Oh, this is by far.
2: I am prepared.
1: We really could cover the entire release notes in less than 10 minutes. But release 151 patch notes. Below are a list of the updates that are live as of release 151 in the game Shroud of the Avatar. Polish additional improvements and bug fixes are inbound for release 152 next month. We hope you enjoy the changes that are live. Crafting, decoration, gear, and inventory item changes. They added animal spawners for the husky and shepherd mutts. With bones and husky and shepherd mutt decoration pets to pet merchants everywhere. Shepherd mutts.
0: Let's see. Dog.
1: Shepherd mutts. Shepherd mutts. It's like.
0: Mutt.
1: Hold on. Are you looking at the store?
0: Yeah, I wanted to see what dogs that actually they had.
1: Mutt doesn't show up anything.
0: No, well, if you do dog, Shepherd you only get...
1: doesn't show up anything.
0: Yeah, we had a greyhound, miniature greyhound. We had a Rottweiler. We had the Shiba Inu.
1: Well, you've got a gray Great Dane animal spawner. And a red Rottweiler, the Shiba Inu. I mean, is this some quality? You got a pet bowl set and a pet bed set.
0: Are you looking at the recently added?
1: But, yeah. I'm looking, but I do not see a shepherd mutt and a husky. Do you?
0: Because they're not in the store. They're on the decoration merchants, as you just read, but you weren't paying attention to.
1: Yeah, I didn't. No, I wasn't.
0: Because this is so whelming.
1: I know. Made the epic palm tree more resizable and changed the store description to state that it can fit on a village lot.
4: Can't fit anything else on the village lot, but you have fit by the big tree.
1: Combat and skill changes. Maybe fix the purple mushroom's confusion field.
0: Maybe not. Maybe. But maybe not. We don't know if we fixed it, because fuck it, we'll do it live. We didn't test it. We didn't put it on QA to find out if it was working, so maybe it's fixed. Maybe it's not. Maybe. Thank you, Jigoku.
1: Then, did you see the new addition in the Atos throne room?
0: We have. Oh, no. What is the new addition? Enlighten us, Rigdahl.
1: The user interface, store information, Inky, and Lua changes. Updated the server messaging shown when attempting to enter a player on town. One has been banned from.
0: Yay! Did I call it or did I call it? They were just going to remove the message and they weren't going to fix the freaking problem whatsoever.
1: Well, not only that, did they fix the loop?
0: Well, we're going to go check that here. But first, I ran out to...
1: Go ban me before I teleport in.
0: Yeah, hang out. What is the throne room? Some kind of dungeon portrait? Where is the throne room? I thought this was the throne room.
1: Some kind of dungeon portal that doesn't do anything.
4: That's the Atos one. Doesn't go in. No dungeon in there. Just the entrance. Whether they'll stick a dungeon in there, we don't know. We'll shall see.
0: Right. Well, they added all this because extra
1: this
0: stuff.
1: Is such
0: hold on.
1: Useful development.
0: Oh, hold on. That just popped up out of nowhere.
1: What popped out of nowhere?
0: Well, you got to come look at it. All this facade, I think, was just added, because this all wasn't here before.
1: Well, I guess I'm going to Atos?
0: Yeah.
1: Okay.
0: I guess it helps if I'm showing you.
4: I was just about to say, can you show us on your screen?
0: Yeah. So usually, this was all open back here.
1: It would be nice if they actually put any of that into the release notes as well.
0: Yeah.
1: And useless development to explain a missing owner of the company.
0: No, but this is, yeah, totally, you're going to just, I can't explain what to call this.
1: Waste of
0: time?
1: There's actually
0: some people out here.
4: Quick, jump in the pool. Get the buff.
0: Yeah, no.

0: Here comes Jack. Here comes Jack. Here comes Jack. So all this is new, because you used to just be able to see straight back to the throne from here.
1: Oh, yeah.
0: Okay. Now, this just comes over here.
1: Why?
0: It's around the back. What? You have to come around the back to see whatever this is, which is cages.
1: Why?
0: I don't know. Why do we have cages? Why do we have a dungeon teleporter?
1: A dungeon teleporter
0: blinks
1: with no dungeon attached to it?
0: Yeah. And I get the guild registrar. I don't know. I must have clicked on the wrong thing.
1: What's really funny?
0: And no dungeon.
1: Last, hold on. I'm going to send you an awesome screenshot.
0: You mean the screenshot that lets you see right through everything?
1: Yes.
0: Because I can see right through everything, as you can see. You can see straight through here, but when you walk up on it, all of a sudden it blinks out and all that stuff appears. So from standing here, you can see straight through. You take another step forward, and then all this stuff just pops into your way. Yeah, that's some really great work, people.
1: Quality
0: content.
1: That would be LOD, or the distance things are rendered at. They shroud math that shit.
0: Yeah. And then, of course, when you come out here, you have these stairs up at the sides that just go up into the sides and do absolutely nothing that we can see. That they don't really lead anywhere, so why was this all added?
1: Waste of time and money. Well, the stairs, I believe, already existed.
0: No, there was none of this was here.
1: On the outside?
0: Yeah, none of this was here, as far as I recall.
1: I think they already existed.
2: No, it was. Yeah. I remember all that being there.
0: Yeah. I remember being over here, and when you stood over here, and you could see the throne from right here on the stairs, and...
1: Yeah, yes, that is, all that shit is brand new, but the stairs on the outside wings already existed.
0: Yeah, I don't recall. But anyway. Yeah, really great stuff. So while we, well, first off, I guess we should hop back to, Owl's Head real quick. Because it is past that time.

0: And time for us to pull our streamer bundles.
1: If I'm going to get over here. Tab. Hey, I get to send mine to Sethanon.
0: Morgan! Morgan is getting mine.
1: He's winning.
2: Yeah, Seth and Morgan.
1: Japan is winning against Brazil.

0: Is Morgan in the game? I don't see him.
1: Dun, dun, dun, dun, dun, dun, dun.
0: All right, here we go. Morgan.
2: Thorin's in the game.
3: Yes, he is giving away stuff in chat.
0: Yep, giving away.
2: Oh, he's still doing that. I thought he was going to give most of it to Crossfire Bugsy for Christmas giveaways.
0: Nah, he's in trade chat giving away all sorts of stuff. Okay, so I'm headed to Snug to go ahead and ban Jack.
3: Yes, because if I am banned from a town, it should redirect me straight to the world map.
0: I guarantee you they didn't fix anything there.
3: So I will leave Shroud whatever screen it's actually on.
0: Okay, so I'm going to run down to Jack's plot just to... Because Jack has got a lot with a couple little things on it here. Mm-hmm. And there ain't much. Just a little present and a little basket and a couple other things. And this is where we're going to...
3: It's just trash.
0: Use the messaging... Okay, so we're going to go manage town access, and we are going to remove Jack from access and then to band. We're going to add Jack Synassist.
3: Oh, yes.
0: To the band list. Okay, so Jack Synassist is now banned again. And his lot still exists out here in Snug Harbor, as you can all see. He still has his lot. So now Jack is going to try and teleport
3: to the town crier of Snug Harbor. Because they test things so thoroughly...

0: You have been banned. You may not enter this town without the consent of its owner. While it's 51% loading. You would think that they would do that prior to teleporting into a scene.
1: Yeah, again, they screwed the pooch when they changed one of the player modes, because you used to actually teleport into a scene in single player mode. But because somebody had... What?
2: How would they know that someone is teleporting into a scene if they're banned? How are they going to know that?
1: Because there were mechanics built in to do this.
0: Yeah.
2: So, like, what? Start out, you're going to start out your teleporting, and they'll stop you right away and say, you can't go there.
1: Okay, let's just say so now, Jack was actually in the town when I banned him. It would have, at the old way, it would have just teleported him out of the multiplayer instance, and he would have transitioned to a single player instance where only he could enter the town in that instance to access his lots.
0: Yes.
1: When they decided to change the multiplayer functions and decided to remove one and rename it and do whatever they did with it, they broke that functionality. And again, nobody wants to admit to breaking the functionality because they don't really realize what they broke.
0: Well, I mean, they're special. And let's just say I am at 50% waiting for my character to leave the previous scene. Which other scene am I leaving?
1: Yeah. This is it. There we go. This is what he sees.
0: Why am I stuck at the loading screen? Stuck at 50%. And we're going to just leave it here to see how long it takes for that to actually get remedied.
1: Yeah, I don't think it will.
3: Moral of the story, don't piss someone off that they ban you from their town.
0: Moral of the story is, what the fuck are y'all doing whenever you're testing anything?
1: We're not testing anything. Fuck it, we'll do it live, and then let the chips fall where they were.
0: Breaking shit.
1: Yeah. Again, it used to work. It used to work perfectly.
0: Yeah. Yeah, and for those that are still subscribing, you too have had the 120-month name of the subscription title corrected.
1: Yeah, we're not at 120 months even close yet, are we?
0: I have
3: 10 years. I'm only 2.5 years. I'm way off.
0: I quit in release 69, so. And fixed blurry store thumbnails for Obsidian Potions. Because priorities.
1: Yeah, I have to go look at if it tells me how many months, or do I actually have to count it?
0: Yeah. Hey, guess what I'm still at? I'm still waiting for my
1: character to leave the previous scene. Yeah, I'm at 96 months, and I've been subscribed since day one, so... How would anybody know that there was a problem with the display name of the 120-month subscription title?
3: How often do you get the titles?
1: Every month. Every three months.
3: Yeah, so I've got about 24 months worth of titles.
0: Because titles are so useful.
1: Keeper of this, keeper of that, keeper of the other thing. You can keep it, period. Because we put a whole lot of thought into those names. Yeah.
3: Ooh, got a good one here. Keeper of the Bond. James Bond.
0: Yeah. Well, Keeper of the Seven Keys, if they wanted to go out Halloween album.
1: Halloween. Oh, yeah. Very cool.
0: Part 1 and 2. But hey, we've got some fun world and quest changes to talk about. Because, not quite automated, the Luminous Atavis will retreat to recover, and Pumpkinhead will resume terrorizing Drakfall July 16th. You ready for this? Out in Ardoris, they fixed a stuck spot.
1: We placed a rock.
0: Last. I am finally on the overworld map.
1: Oh, yay.
0: Finally. How long did that take? 10 minutes?
1: Way too long.
0: 5 minutes? Five, 7 minutes? Way too fucking long, I recall. Because,

0: out in Blood River and Blood River Massacre, they fixed a stuck spot. Out in Blood River Forest, they fixed a stuck spot.
1: I got it right.
0: In Central Brittany, they fixed a stuck spot. Out in Despair and Merker, they blocked a stuck spot among some rocks. Does that mean they fixed it? Or did they just slow down access to it? Out in Equitas Passage, fixed a stuck spot. Out in Highvale and Battle of Highvale, they added a large rock to block a stuck spot. Out in Yanniford, they fixed a stuck spot. In Owl's Nest, the wolf retains its undead reaver title after you unlock their personal name. Out in Resolute Sewers, they fixed a stuck spot. In South Midmere Way and Lemmix Bazaar, they fixed stuck spots.
1: They fixed stuck spot.
0: Well, take a wild guess what they did out in South Varicella Foothills.
1: They fixed the stuck spot?
0: Yes, they did. What about out in Tartar Sauce? What do you think they did?
1: They fixed the stuck spot. Oh, no, they didn't.
0: They moved floating rocks to intercept
1: they moved the rock.
0: Nearby angled ceiling. Yeah. Yes, for those about to rock, we salute you. Does Fix the Stuck Spot really need a release note? Well, if they didn't do that, then this release notes would have like five things in it. Because New Crafter's Town was upgraded to a municipality, and Obsidian Caverns was upgraded to a town.
2: You know, I think they just fixed a few things here and there, or whatever, so they can have more in their.
0: That's what we've been saying for years, because the only thing that is done every single month is fixing stuck spots.
1: Yeah.
0: And if you look at the last 3 years, 85% of the release notes has been fixed stuck spots.
1: Fix the stuck spot. Fix the stuck spot.
0: Yeah.
2: Did that 10 times fast.
0: Yes, and they didn't bother putting the changes to Castle Atos in the release notes. Because, hey, we're going to do these things. As we discussed before, live stream July 17th with Lord British for his birthday, it will be 4 hours. Or less. One more.
1: Yeah, I think it's going to go over 4 hours, but that's just me.
0: Well, it depends on whether and how long Richard is there.
1: Yeah.
0: Rav will probably try to demonstrate the minecart dungeon, or he will talk about exploits that have existed in the game for years, and how he's had to drop working on episode 2.
1: Okay. I'm going to do something here real quick, because it's the end of the month and I need to get to that payout point on.
0: Yes.
1: So with the subversary happening today, I am going to

0: offer up to the... Okay, I'll say how many of these could I actually do if I do it? I'll make it up offer out to two people. They can choose from either Lucius the Complete Collection, where it's $55, or Rebel Galaxy and Rebel Galaxy Outlaw, where it's $45. For a $5 donation, 500 bits, you can choose one of those, and I will toss in a mystery game key on top of that for the next 10 minutes. And if we get two people who do it, then two people will get to choose from either of those packages.
1: Oh, sweet.
0: Because I'm just this much away from getting this month's payout. Yes.
1: Yes. Go do those things right now.
2: And if people were to do that, how would they do it?
0: You would donate 500 bits, and that would do it. And you would get your choice of a $45 game or a $55. Well, $55 comes with four games. The Rebel Galaxy and Rebel Outlaw comes with two games. Plus a mystery game, so it's either three games altogether or five games altogether.
2: Okay, but 500 bits is $7.
0: Not to me, it's not. It's $5 to me.
2: Here it shows $7.
0: That's what you pay.
1: Yeah.
0: There's a difference.
1: Thank you, noob.
0: Noob Skyblabber with the 500 bits. Thank you, Noob.
1: Okay. Well, Noob, people are doing that.
0: Which package are you going for? Are you going to go for the Lucius package or the Rebel and Rebel Galaxy Outlaw pack plus a mystery game key? He's going to go with the Rebel Galaxy. All right. So pull that one up. And Tina, tossing 700 bits. Thank you, Tina.
1: Yes, and while we're doing that, there are sales events going on in Shroud of the Avatar from today until July 10th, which includes a Crown Store sale of the instead of 20.
0: And Dark Blue Monkey with 500 bits.
1: Need upgrades are 30%
0: off. And that kicked off a hype train.
1: Kodos.
3: Ooh.
0: All right. So, Tina, I'm going to ask you which one of those you want. I can actually do all of those. So, Tina wants Lucius. Noob wants Rebel. And Dark Blue Monkey, which do you want? I can do either one for you. GTA 4? Four?
2: I will take GTA 6.
0: Yeah, we covered GTA 6 on Friday. Pre-orders.
1: Yes.
2: I was going to buy 500 bits, but the freaking payment method wouldn't load for me.
0: Well, we've gone past that what we needed there. Yeah, I'm not pre-ordering either, Tina, for the reason that even the news people have gotten it wrong because they don't fucking read either. They stating that GTA is not going to come with physical media when it was released by Rockstar that physical media will be available for purchase the week of the actual game loading release, a week before. But if you buy it now, you won't get it. But apparently people don't actually read that shit. So, you know, I see news outlets saying, you know, and it's more clickbait, they're not going to release anything but digital copies, you know. Which again, you know, we read that the digital copies will be available, but I mean, in reality, who really needs a digital copy anymore? For the most part. But where are we on the hype train? Well, we got to level 2 on the hype train, so that's very cool. So that means I'll also be giving away an additional game key at the end, so. Dark Blue Monkey, you can either do Rebel Galaxy and Rebel Galaxy Outlaw and a mystery game key, or Lucius, the complete collection, which is 4 games plus a mystery game key. I don't know what the mystery game key is, so I can't tell you about those until I pull them for you guys after the show, but you can pick either of those two. One's $45 retail, and the other is $55 retail. Lucius is pretty much adult stuff. Rebel Galaxy, I think you and your kids could... yeah, that's what I figured. I figured you'd already have that, so. So, okay, 2 Lucius and 1 Rebel Galaxy, and I will get that to you guys right after the show. So thank you for getting me over that hurdle for this month. That helps pay for the radio shows. Noob, you want to do Lucius also? I can do that. I can do that for all of you. I have 4 copies available, I believe. Let me just verify that all 4. I have all 4. 1, 2, 3. Yes, I can do 3 of them. I can do all of them for you, all of you guys. So all of you guys are going to do Lucius. And all of you guys are going to get a mystery game key on top of that. So you're all going to receive 5 game keys in total. Did you do all the sales already?
1: Yes.
0: Okay.
1: Yes.
0: Well, then, time for us to wrap things up here on today's show. Hype train has wound down, so let me get over here and look at this also, because that means that I am going to pull a hype train giveaway at the end. And what do I have for the hype train here?
1: Unity bundle
0: of Command Trilogy bundle. So that's going to be, I guess, a trilogy. It comes with the... I don't know exactly what it all comes with, but it's a trilogy, so it's a bundle. And there goes the hype train. So, let's get over to the game. I guess I have to get back to Owl's Head. Ooh.
1: And Noob Skyblabber is getting a copy of Talisman, the digital 5th edition.
0: Okay, so I can pull this while I'm getting over there. And closing that out, picking my wiener. Noob Skyblabber is getting my streamer bundle. Very cool. And let's get that over to him real quick, and then we'll pull the 2 game keys, and then I have a whole bunch of game keys to give out to the other guys. So thank you all.
1: Oh, yes.
0: Noob Skyblabber, you are a wiener. Oh, I opened the wrong bundles. There we go.
1: Oh, got one already. How about Recursive Ruin?
0: Okay. Yeah,
1: there you go. Just drop that in chat or something. Give it to somebody else then.
0: All right. Game keys going out to... Boom Shakalaka. Boom Shakalaka, you're going to get yourself a copy of Lords of the Realm Complete Edition on Steam. And that is, how much is that? $1.29, 90% off of the $13 retail value. So congratulations to Croc 2020 as we get you that key. And then Hype Train Key winner is going to be Lomir Idane. Lomir, are you going to take it, or are you going to wind up giving it back, or should I just pick somebody else?
2: I'll take it.
0: You got to take it. He's going to get the Unity of Command Trilogy Bundle worth $15. All right, very cool. And then big shout-outs. Thank you, Noob. Thank you, Tina. Thank you, Dark Blue Monkey, for getting me to over the top for this month's payouts. And, of course, that also makes sure you guys actually get into the race this month if you're not already subbed, which most of you, I think, are. But we will be back with more, I don't know what, on Wednesday. Oh, I know what. We have commentary that we need to go through because we had some good commentary from Friday's show that we never got to. We'll get to that on Wednesday and we'll talk about that then. Till then, I'm Laz.
1: I'm Jack.
3: I'm Steve.
2: I'm Omir.
0: And this is NBNN. Have a great day, everybody. And we'll see you all on Wednesday.
1: Bye-bye.

0: That's the way to love.
1: That's the way to love. That's the way to love. That's the way to love.
0: Did you know? Volume 11.
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0: Live from NPR News, I'm Giles Snyder. Following the U.S. Supreme Court's decision Tuesday to reject President Trump's move to restrict birthright citizenship, House Speaker Mike Johnson says Congress will have to deal with it, saying the 14th Amendment is being abused by people coming to the U.S. to have children.
1: It's become a tourism, birthing tourism, they call it, you know, a trend where people will just come and you just come onto the soil and have your child, and then they're able to avail themselves of the welfare state and everything else.
0: The Justice Department issued a statement Tuesday saying it's directing federal prosecutors to prioritize investigations of so-called birth tourism schemes. The directive posted on social media came after the Supreme Court issued its 6-3 decision, striking down President Trump's day one executive order. The court may have delivered to President Trump a defeat on birthright citizenship, but NPR's Tamara Keith reports that Trump is celebrating a separate decision.
2: The Supreme Court ruled that states may ban transgender athletes from participating in girls and women's sports at publicly funded schools. In a social media post, President Trump wrote, quote, "Big win. The United States Supreme Court just ruled against men playing in women's sports. Wow. That takes that ridiculous situation off the table." Trump made banning transgender girls and women from competitive sports a key part of his campaign in 2024, and has often used the issue as a wedge to argue Democrats have overreached. In recent years, 27 states have enacted similar bans. Tamara Keith, NPR News, the White House.
0: On Capitol Hill, the Republican-led House started the 4th of July holiday break early. GOP leaders sent House members home after a group of hardliners blocked an annual defense bill demanding Senate passage of President Trump's voter ID legislation known as the Save America Act. An Israeli airstrike killed a 23-year-old mother and her 1-year-old daughter in Gaza late Monday. They're among dozens killed in the past week as Israel increases its attacks despite a ceasefire. NPR's Anas Baba reports.
3: The mother and her baby were hit by shrapnel in their tent about half a mile away from the targeted site, just outside a panic-filled zone that had just been ordered evacuated by the Israeli military moments earlier. A missile from fighter jet targeted the vast displacement camp, triggering a massive fire that took 4 hours to extinguish as around 100 families lost their tents, their only shelter. The Israeli military did not respond to NPR's request for comment. Earlier that day, another Israeli airstrike hit a tent on the coast in an area where people sit by the beach to relax. Gaza's health ministry says 2 people was killed and 27 others were wounded. Israel's military says it targeted a Hamas militant without naming the individual. Anas Baba, NPR News, Gaza.
0: This is NPR. With a humanitarian crisis unfolding in Venezuela following last week's back-to-back earthquakes, aid groups are warning that the country's healthcare system is at its breaking point. Damaged hospitals are overwhelmed and thousands of people have been displaced. The government says the death toll now tops 1,900. A legal filing by the Kennedy Center sheds light on how its board of trustees made decisions. It's related to Democratic Congresswoman Joyce Beatty's lawsuit to have President Trump's name removed from the center. Here's NPR's Elizabeth Blair.
4: The Kennedy Center has long denied reporting by the Washington Post that ticket sales plummeted after President Trump became the center's board chair. But in a legal filing Monday night, the center admits that by October 2025, nearly half of the center's tickets were going unsold. The Kennedy Center also admits that when the board voted to add Trump's name to the center, there was, quote, no discussion about potential risks or downsides of that decision. By law, no additional memorials or plaques can be added to the Kennedy Center, which is a living memorial to President John F. Kennedy. The center's lawyers had argued that if Trump's name were to be removed, the venue would stand to lose money from donors who support him. Elizabeth Blair, NPR News, Washington.
0: The U.S. men's national soccer team is preparing to play Bosnia-Herzegovina on Wednesday. It's a round of 32 matchup. Star player Christian Pulisic says he is fit to start after playing off the bench in last week's loss against Turkey. He had injured his left calf earlier in the tournament. I'm Giles Snyder, NPR News.
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1: Chris supports my balls.
0: That's not true.
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0: Live from NPR News, I'm Giles Snyder. Following the U.S. Supreme Court's decision Tuesday to reject President Trump's move to restrict birthright citizenship, House Speaker Mike Johnson says Congress will have to deal with it, saying the 14th Amendment is being abused by people coming to the U.S. to have children.
1: It's become a tourism, birthing tourism, they call it, you know, a trend where people will just come and you just come onto the soil and have your child, and then they're able to avail themselves of the welfare state and everything else.
0: The Justice Department issued a statement Tuesday saying it's directing federal prosecutors to prioritize investigations of so-called birth tourism schemes. The directive posted on social media came after the Supreme Court issued its 6-3 decision, striking down President Trump's day one executive order. The court may have delivered to President Trump a defeat on birthright citizenship, but NPR's Tamara Keith reports that Trump is celebrating a separate decision.
2: The Supreme Court ruled that states may ban transgender athletes from participating in girls and women's sports at publicly funded schools. In a social media post, President Trump wrote, quote, "Big win. The United States Supreme Court just ruled against men playing in women's sports. Wow. That takes that ridiculous situation off the table." Trump made banning transgender girls and women from competitive sports a key part of his campaign in 2024, and has often used the issue as a wedge to argue Democrats have overreached. In recent years, 27 states have enacted similar bans. Tamara Keith, NPR News, The White House.
0: On Capitol Hill, the Republican-led House started the 4th of July holiday break early. GOP leaders sent House members home after a group of hardliners blocked an annual defense bill demanding Senate passage of President Trump's voter ID legislation known as the Save America Act. An Israeli airstrike killed a 23-year-old mother and her 1-year-old daughter in Gaza late Monday. They're among dozens killed in the past week as Israel increases its attacks despite a ceasefire. NPR's Anas Baba reports.
3: The mother and her baby were hit by shrapnel in their tent about half a mile away from the targeted site, just outside a panic-filled zone that had just been ordered evacuated by the Israeli military moments earlier. A missile from fighter jet targeted the vast displacement camp, triggering a massive fire that took 4 hours to extinguish as around 100 families lost their tents, their only shelter. The Israeli military did not respond to NPR's request for comment. Earlier that day, another Israeli airstrike hit a tent on the coast in an area where people sit by the beach to relax. Gaza's health ministry says 2 people was killed and 27 others were wounded. Israel's military says it targeted a Hamas militant without naming the individual. Anas Baba, NPR News, Gaza.
0: This is NPR. With a humanitarian crisis unfolding in Venezuela following last week's back-to-back earthquakes, aid groups are warning that the country's healthcare system is at its breaking point. Damaged hospitals are overwhelmed and thousands of people have been displaced. The government says the death toll now tops 1,900. A legal filing by the Kennedy Center sheds light on how its board of trustees made decisions. It's related to Democratic Congresswoman Joyce Beatty's lawsuit to have President Trump's name removed from the center. Here's NPR's Elizabeth Blair.
4: The Kennedy Center has long denied reporting by the Washington Post that ticket sales plummeted after President Trump became the center's board chair. But in a legal filing Monday night, the center admits that by October 2025, nearly half of the center's tickets were going unsold. The Kennedy Center also admits that when the board voted to add Trump's name to the center, there was, quote, no discussion about potential risks or downsides of that decision. By law, no additional memorials or plaques can be added to the Kennedy Center, which is a living memorial to President John F. Kennedy. The center's lawyers had argued that if Trump's name were to be removed, the venue would stand to lose money from donors who support him. Elizabeth Blair, NPR News, Washington.
0: The U.S. men's national soccer team is preparing to play Bosnia-Herzegovina on Wednesday. It's a round of 32 matchup. Star player Christian Pulisic says he is fit to start after playing off the bench in last week's loss against Turkey. He had injured his left calf earlier in the tournament. I'm Giles Snyder, NPR News.
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1: Did you know Shroud of the Avatar features amazing in-game moon dials? If you find one on an evening stroll, use it and look up. The constellations unfold before your eyes. But beware, Kabbalists also use the stars to direct their siege warfare.
0: This has been a community announcement for WRFB.

0: Live from NPR News, I'm Giles Snyder. Following the U.S. Supreme Court's decision Tuesday to reject President Trump's move to restrict birthright citizenship, House Speaker Mike Johnson says Congress will have to deal with it, saying the 14th Amendment is being abused by people coming to the U.S. to have children.
1: It's become a tourism, birthing tourism, they call it, you know, a trend where people will just come and you just come onto the soil and have your child, and then they're able to avail themselves of the welfare state and everything else.
0: The Justice Department issued a statement Tuesday saying it's directing federal prosecutors to prioritize investigations of so-called birth tourism schemes. The directive posted on social media came after the Supreme Court issued its 6-3 decision, striking down President Trump's day one executive order. The court may have delivered to President Trump a defeat on birthright citizenship, but NPR's Tamara Keith reports that Trump is celebrating a separate decision.
2: The Supreme Court ruled that states may ban transgender athletes from participating in girls and women's sports at publicly funded schools. In a social media post, President Trump wrote, quote, "Big win. The United States Supreme Court just ruled against men playing in women's sports. Wow. That takes that ridiculous situation off the table." Trump made banning transgender girls and women from competitive sports a key part of his campaign in 2024, and has often used the issue as a wedge to argue Democrats have overreached. In recent years, 27 states have enacted similar bans. Tamara Keith, NPR News, the White House.
0: On Capitol Hill, the Republican-led House started the 4th of July holiday break early. GOP leaders sent House members home after a group of hardliners blocked an annual defense bill, demanding Senate passage of President Trump's voter ID legislation known as the Save America Act. An Israeli airstrike killed a 23-year-old mother and her 1-year-old daughter in Gaza late Monday. They're among dozens killed in the past week as Israel increases its attacks despite a ceasefire. NPR's Anas Baba reports.
3: The mother and her baby were hit by shrapnel in their tent about half a mile away from the targeted site, just outside a panic-filled zone that had just been ordered evacuated by the Israeli military moments earlier. A missile from fighter jet targeted the vast displacement camp, triggering a massive fire that took 4 hours to extinguish as around 100 families lost their tents, their only shelter. The Israeli military did not respond to NPR's request for comment. Earlier that day, another Israeli airstrike hit a tent on the coast in an area where people sit by the beach to relax. Gaza's health ministry says 2 people was killed and 27 others were wounded. Israel's military says it targeted a Hamas militant without naming the individual. Anas Baba, NPR News, Gaza.
0: This is NPR. With a humanitarian crisis unfolding in Venezuela following last week's back-to-back earthquakes, aid groups are warning that the country's healthcare system is at its breaking point. Damaged hospitals are overwhelmed and thousands of people have been displaced. The government says the death toll now tops 1,900. A legal filing by the Kennedy Center sheds light on how its board of trustees made decisions. It's related to Democratic Congresswoman Joyce Beatty's lawsuit to have President Trump's name removed from the center. Here's NPR's Elizabeth Blair.
4: The Kennedy Center has long denied reporting by the Washington Post that ticket sales plummeted after President Trump became the center's board chair. But in a legal filing Monday night, the center admits that by October 2025, nearly half of the center's tickets were going unsold. The Kennedy Center also admits that when the board voted to add Trump's name to the center, there was, quote, no discussion about potential risks or downsides of that decision. By law, no additional memorials or plaques can be added to the Kennedy Center, which is a living memorial to President John F. Kennedy. The center's lawyers had argued that if Trump's name were to be removed, the venue would stand to lose money from donors who support him. Elizabeth Blair, NPR News, Washington.
0: The U.S. men's national soccer team is preparing to play Bosnia-Herzegovina on Wednesday. It's a round of 32 matchup. Star player Christian Pulisic says he is fit to start after playing off the bench in last week's loss against Turkey. He had injured his left calf earlier in the tournament. I'm Giles Snyder, NPR News.
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1: Did you know that Lord British takes notice of highly dedicated community members? Embrace the virtues, aid your fellow player, engage in community projects, and perhaps you'll be knighted into the Order of the New Britannian Empire.
0: This has been a community announcement.

0: Live from NPR News, I'm Giles Snyder. Following the U.S. Supreme Court's decision Tuesday to reject President Trump's move to restrict birthright citizenship, House Speaker Mike Johnson says Congress will have to deal with it, saying the 14th Amendment is being abused by people coming to the U.S. to have children.
1: It's become a tourism, birthing tourism, they call it, you know, a trend where people will just come and you just come onto the soil and have your child, and then they're able to avail themselves of the welfare state and everything else.
0: The Justice Department issued a statement Tuesday saying it's directing federal prosecutors to prioritize investigations of so-called birth tourism schemes. The directive, posted on social media, came after the Supreme Court issued its 6-3 decision, striking down President Trump's day one executive order. The court may have delivered to President Trump a defeat on birthright citizenship, but NPR's Tamara Keith reports that Trump is celebrating a separate decision.
2: The Supreme Court ruled that states may ban transgender athletes from participating in girls and women's sports at publicly funded schools. In a social media post, President Trump wrote, quote, "Big win. The United States Supreme Court just ruled against men playing in women's sports. Wow. That takes that ridiculous situation off the table." Trump made banning transgender girls and women from competitive sports a key part of his campaign in 2024, and has often used the issue as a wedge to argue Democrats have overreached. In recent years, 27 states have enacted similar bans. Tamara Keith, NPR News, the White House.
0: On Capitol Hill, the Republican-led House started the 4th of July holiday break early. GOP leaders sent House members home after a group of hardliners blocked an annual defense bill demanding Senate passage of President Trump's voter ID legislation known as the Save America Act. An Israeli airstrike killed a 23-year-old mother and her 1-year-old daughter in Gaza late Monday. They're among dozens killed in the past week as Israel increases its attacks despite a ceasefire. NPR's Anas Baba reports.
3: The mother and her baby were hit by shrapnel in their tent about half a mile away from the targeted site, just outside a panic-filled zone that had just been ordered evacuated by the Israeli military moments earlier. A missile from fighter jet targeted the vast displacement camp, triggering a massive fire that took 4 hours to extinguish as around 100 families lost their tents, their only shelter. The Israeli military did not respond to NPR's request for comment. Earlier that day, another Israeli airstrike hit a tent on the coast in an area where people sit by the beach to relax. Gaza's health ministry says 2 people was killed and 27 others were wounded. Israel's military says it targeted a Hamas militant without naming the individual. Anas Baba, NPR News, Gaza.
0: This is NPR. With a humanitarian crisis unfolding in Venezuela following last week's back-to-back earthquakes, aid groups are warning that the country's healthcare system is at its breaking point. Damaged hospitals are overwhelmed and thousands of people have been displaced. The government says the death toll now tops 1,900. A legal filing by the Kennedy Center sheds light on how its Board of Trustees made decisions. It's related to Democratic Congresswoman Joyce Beatty's lawsuit to have President Trump's name removed from the center. Here's NPR's Elizabeth Blair.
4: The Kennedy Center has long denied reporting by the Washington Post that ticket sales plummeted after President Trump became the center's board chair. But in a legal filing Monday night, the center admits that by October 2025, nearly half of the center's tickets were going unsold. The Kennedy Center also admits that when the board voted to add Trump's name to the center, there was, quote, no discussion about potential risks or downsides of that decision. By law, no additional memorials or plaques can be added to the Kennedy Center, which is a living memorial to President John F. Kennedy. The center's lawyers had argued that if Trump's name were to be removed, the venue would stand to lose money from donors who support him. Elizabeth Blair, NPR News, Washington.
0: The U.S. men's national soccer team is preparing to play Bosnia-Herzegovina on Wednesday. It's a round of 32 matchup. Star player Christian Pulisic says he is fit to start after playing off the bench in last week's loss against Turkey. He had entered his left calf earlier in the tournament. I'm Giles Snyder, NPR News.
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1: Did you know the property manager window allows players to store fully decorated homes and basements, preserving your hard work? It's a great way to save a home decorated in a holiday theme until the next festive season.
0: This has been a community announcement.

0: Live from NPR News, I'm Lakshmi Singh. President Trump's defending his latest financial disclosures showing that he made more than $1 billion in crypto earnings last year. NPR's Danielle Kurtzleben reports the document shows the president has a vast array of income streams.
1: The cryptocurrency earnings include more than $500 million related to World Liberty Financial, the crypto business founded in part by Trump and his sons. It also includes more than $600 million from a company that set up a meme coin related to his inauguration. The form shows the large sums Trump took in related to properties bearing his name. He took in more than $50 million from both his golf course in Scotland and his golf course near Washington, D.C., for example. Trump products also brought in money. He took in $4.7 million from Trump watches. The president's financial disclosure document totals 927 pages. In comparison, President Biden's 2020 disclosure form was 11 pages long. Danielle Kurtzleben, NPR News, The White House.
0: Oman, which borders the Strait of Hormuz, says it is not in favor of ships paying tolls to pass through the waterway, but is open to maritime service fees being paid voluntarily. The shipping route was free and open to more than 100 vessels a day before the U.S. and Israel went to war with Iran in late February. NPR's Abba Trawi reports.
2: Oman, long a neutral mediator between the U.S. and Iran, says imposing tolls on ships that want to transit the Strait of Hormuz is internationally prohibited. That's in line with the positions of the U.S. and Gulf Arab states. But Omani Foreign Minister Badr al-Busaidi told France's public Arabic radio channel, Monte Carlo Daulia, his country does not rule out the possibility of discussing voluntary maritime services with companies in order to enhance navigational safety and emergency preparation. He compared it to systems in place in the Straits of Malacca and Singapore. Iran says sovereignty over the Strait of Hormuz lies with Iran and Oman, and that the interim peace deal with the U.S. only waives service charges in the Strait for 60 days. Aya Boltraoui, NPR News, Dubai.
0: It is shaping up to be a brutal 4th of July for tens of millions of people across the United States. A heat wave is spreading from the Midwest to the East Coast. New York could see its hottest holiday in more than a decade. Reporter Steve Kassenbaum explains.
3: With temperatures expected near or above 100 degrees over the next few days, Mayor Zoran Mamdani put the city's heat emergency plan into effect.
4: If the forecast holds, this could be the hottest 4th of July since 2010.
3: The dangerous heat comes at a busy time in New York, with World Cup crowds here, dozens of tall ships parading in Sail 250 on Friday and Saturday, and the 4th of July fireworks show, which usually draws millions of people.
4: It is of immense concern, given that too often the heat is something that is underestimated.
3: The city is opening dozens of cooling centers and setting up drinking water stations. The mayor urged New Yorkers to look out for folks who seem like they're struggling in the heat. For NPR News, I'm Steve Kastenbaum in New York.
0: This is NPR News. There's an uptick in black bear encounters in Tennessee. State wildlife officials are reporting more incidents of the bears breaking into cars and shattering house windows. Caroline Eggers of member station WPLN reports extreme weather has a lot to do with it.
5: The Great Smoky Mountains National Park has been in some level of drought since November. It's one factor affected by the warming climate that scientists say pushes bears towards human sources of food. This year, Tennessee wildlife biologist Janelle Musser says the state has received more than 800 calls about bears.
6: I think we have seen really high levels, especially this year, of some extreme human-bear conflict, stuff that we really honestly haven't even seen in the past.
5: What's really unusual is how often these bears have broken car windows or opened cabin doors. For NPR News, I'm Caroline Eggers in Gatlinburg.
0: California has a new law addressing food. KCLU's Lance Orozco reports.
7: How do you know when the food you buy is no longer safe to use? Some labels say sell by, but people sometimes mistake that for an expiration date and throw out food that's still good. The result is a lot of waste. Recycling experts say more than 2 billion meals in California alone are thrown out annually. Under California's new law, packages can no longer have sell-by dates. They have to say best if used by to show peak freshness and use by. That's when a product is no longer safe to eat. The law's author says this could be a model for national legislation, but it took multiple tries with the food industry to get the state rule passed. For NPR News, I'm Lance Orozco in Thousand Oaks, California.
0: It's NPR.
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9: Do you have a friend who feels the need to comment on every forum post? 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Hashtag DBAD. 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

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Lunch with Laz and Jack.

0: Greetings, everybody. This is Laz.
1: And this is Jack. Welcome to another exciting edition of Lunch with Laz and Jack, where we interpret the Shroud of the Avatar news. So you don't have to do anything other than question your own personal life choices and ours, because they deserve to be questioned each, every single day here in Shroud of the Avatar. 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Yes. Hi there, Lily.
0: Yes, Jack's levels are extremely low today. I don't know why. Check your microphone settings.
1: Oh, let's see. What is user settings?
0: I'm going to guess that your microphone reset itself to something stupid.
1: No, that is there. Uh-oh, let's go check Windows. Open sound settings. And microphone. Oh. There. Is that better?
0: A little bit.
1: Voice mod.
0: Yeah, she's really voice just mod. The level gets knocked down for some reason.
1: Yeah, that was voice mod.
0: Okay.
1: I haven't played with any knobs or anything.
0: Yeah, but you got cats, too, so.
1: Well, I mean, it's like, it's where it's supposed to be.
0: Yeah, right? You're looking a little better, but you're still low. You're still not even hitting yellow in Streamlabs where you normally are.
1: I don't know what to say about that.
0: Yeah.
1: Here, we'll move the microphone all the way up into my mouth. How's that right there?
0: That's a little better, yeah. That's a little better. Maybe turn that gain up a little.
1: That's not. Hold on, let's see.
0: Yeah, turn the gain up.
1: What else can we do? No. Or you could always just right click my name and.
0: I already did that. Didn't do anything. I pumped you all the way to 200. Yeah, 200% still didn't do anything for you. But anyway, welcome to today's show, boys and girls. It is Hump Day, Wednesday, July 1st, 2026, here inside and outside Shroud of the Avatar. And it is race day as well. It is the precursor to the 4th of July weekend, Lord British's birthday this weekend as well. But of course, we won't hear from him till the middle of the month due to Ravlok's visiting the fjords and not being available to do a Friday release stream.
1: Or other things.
0: Or other things,
1: like
0: yes.
1: Development. Like develop anything?
0: Yeah. I placed a rock. I placed a rock.
1: The rock placement is probably being done by Allie.
0: Probably. At this point, I think Allie's more of a developer than anybody else these days, because she's also the one who does all the all the new stuff in the store and the subscription stuff and the other stuff, the monthly subscriber login rewards and the regular login rewards.
1: Hey, well, we didn't talk about that the other day.
0: We did not, but we'll talk about that stuff shortly. First, we got to get to the race. The big race.
1: The marbles.
0: That's right.
1: It's where everybody can come over to my stream and bang, play. And do that.
0: And thank you to everybody who got in last month's donations, subs, all that fun stuff. And again, especially big thanks to Dark Blue Monkey, Tina, and Noob Skyblabber for getting me over that payout wall on Monday.
1: Oh, yeah.
0: But also making sure that they were everybody was in except for Dark Blue Monkey. Dark Blue Monkey didn't have a sub in, but his donations got him in. But you can go ahead and start your countdown anytime.
1: I am clicking play in 3, 2, 1, play. That gives everybody 69 seconds to join in by coming to my side, not Laz's, and typing in bang play. Exclamation mark play to get in.
0: Indeed.
1: Oh, man. Yeah. I am just so, so whelmed.
0: Let's see. Anything else I can do here on your side? No.
1: Oh. Do you have things?
0: Let's see if we can give you a little gain on my side.
1: Oh, we're down to 3, 2, 1. Dropping down. Only a few on my side. Because our viewership is...
0: All right.
1: Laz is already ejected.
0: Out of there.
1: I am in the lead. And Lily decides to get in her bed. And I'm going backwards, so Tina now in the lead. Tina's going backwards. I'm retaking the lead. So who's leading on your side there, Laz?
0: I'll tell you in a second. I gave you a little bit of gain, but now you were way over. You were in the red now. Right now, Morkin just got ejected, and Dark Blue Monkey. Me. Now, Hegg Pets.
1: It's the which ball's going to go forward versus backwards?
0: They're all going forwards and backwards. As Hegg Pets goes backwards, Dead New Day takes the lead on my side.
1: Oh, I am going back to the front with a dropped in like a bullet. Now Tina's doing that same thing.
0: Stymie ejected.
1: In the lead. There we go. Laz playing with his knobs.
0: Playing with your knobs.
1: Yeah, well, move me back down in Discord to 100.
0: I did. I moved you back to 100 immediately when I realized it wasn't doing anything.
1: Oh, yeah.
0: And now...
1: Which tells you that it's something on your side.
0: Nope, not my side.
1: Reducing my levels.
0: Croc ejected. Noob Skyblabber ejected. Waldo ejected. Zeke ejected. Rustic ejected, Maynard ejected, Knight Rider ejected, Bytor ejected.
1: When you have a few seconds...
0: Holy crap.
1: You're up.
0: The flaming wall of death is out in 2 minutes.
1: Someone's already won?
0: No. Oh, yeah, apparently.
1: Someone won.
0: Conjure Dragon won. Holy crap. Oh. He got down there. Yeah, I didn't even see that. That was incredible. Yeah. Conjurer Dragon. I didn't even see him get down there, but Conjurer Dragon's getting himself 1,000 kodos because we doubled up since there were no winners last month. I was wondering what's going on.
1: Up on my side. I've been trying to say that.
0: Yeah, I know. Well, I had, you know, this all other stuff going on.
1: Seth and I connected. Well, let's just say that Tina and I are playing around at the drop-in still.
0: So Conjurer Dragon with the big one.
1: Yeah.
0: Is he in the game? Herb Bear?
1: A bear, Thoraxicum. Dun, dun, dun, dun, dun, dun, dun.
0: You are the monthly winner of 1,000 kodos.
1: Oh, man.
0: And here we go.
1: Will England be able to prevail over the Democratic Republic of Congo?
0: I don't know. I don't care. there you go, Herbert. 1,000 crowns going to you in your mail. Congratulations.
1: We are losing.
0: And how are you guys doing over there?
1: I was ejected. Tina's the only one left. I mean, I barely going back to the drop-in still, so it's... You gotta go all the way. The other way is where the basket is. Yes, DR Congo.
0: Gotta get to the basket.
1: Republic. I don't know why they insist on referring to it as the Democratic Republic of Congo, and not just shorten that to the Congo.
0: Well.
1: Oh, but hey, you know what? My map is over with no wieners. None whatsoever.
0: Why does World Cup Soccer get to cover up logos on all the stadiums when no other sport in the world ever does that?
1: Because so for the World Cup, I mean, it is one where...
0: Yeah, I know the answer, but it's stupid.
1: They sign an agreement to host the game and only allow the official sponsor.
0: Well, you would think
1: so
0: that
1: if you are not
0: the stadium hosting it, it is an official sponsor. You would think.
1: No.
0: You would think somebody would be smart enough to write that into the contract.
1: you would think that they would have been like, you know what, we're going to get our Fidelity Life, and you know what, pay FIFA to recognize us as a sponsor. The other thing is, I think you actually have to be a worldwide company in order to sponsor World Cup. So it's not local sponsors.
0: I think just about all the big stadiums that are named are named after worldwide companies.
1: you can think
0: of one that's local. Huh?
1: Lo-fi. What, I'm trying to think. That's the one in San Francisco or something like that, right?
0: I have no idea. I've never been to
1: SoFi,
0: San Francisco.
1: SoFi.
0: Oh, SoFi. SoFi's okay. Everywhere. SoFi is worldwide.
1: Okay.
0: What are you talking about? SoFi is one of the biggest money management companies out there. They're all over the place.
1: Primarily operates in the United States, but maintains a growing international in Hong Kong. So not really truly global.
0: Anybody who's on the internet, global.
1: Bank of America is actually a sponsor, but they're doing their international stuff.
0: Yeah, no, Knight Rider, I'll give you that one. AT&T would be just AT&T here in the States.
1: AT&T is definitely not global.
0: Yeah, that would be in the States, but I'll give you that one. All I know is Levi's is riding the hell out of that one by changing their logo to the blank logo right now.
1: What?
0: Oh, you didn't hear about that?
1: No.
0: Yeah, Levi's, because they had to cover it up, they took their main logo as part of their advertising and covered up Levi's like it's on the Levi's Stadium and been using that as a part of an advertising campaign.
1: Where's the Levi's Stadium?
0: I don't know.
1: That's the San Francisco one.
0: Yeah, okay. Well, there you go.
1: Yeah. Well, I mean, easily they should have chalked up some money to FIFA.
0: You would think.
1: That sponsor.
0: You would think.
1: Not my fault. Because Levi's is definitely an international brand.
0: Oh, yeah. Absolutely.
1: But hey.
0: But anyway.
1: Not my fault these companies are special.
0: Yeah, moving right along. Meant to get into these the other day. If you would bring up that YouTube link that I brought up.
1: Okay, yes. We did talk about the first one.
0: You gotta expand it all out because we talked about it, but we didn't actually read it all.
1: Yeah. Could you just branch out from the game and expand your podcast? I'd still listen to you guys. You guys are pretty cool and fun. Could reach a larger audience, man. Yeah, we're aware.
0: Absolutely.
1: Laz, I'll let you read your own comment.
0: Well, come on, read the rest of it.
1: Oh, wait. Read more. More content, variety, greater accessibility. People can watch or listen without needing to understand the game's references or mechanics. More guest opportunities. Just my thought. I think the podcast has an opportunity to expand beyond the game while still keeping what made it special, is what I mean. Unless, of course, you genuinely love doing this.
0: Yes.
1: Best regards. Okay, now you are.
0: Yes.
1: You get to.
0: So my comment back to Miss S5N was, thanks for your comments and thoughts. This is something Jack and I have been discussing, hence leading off today's show with the GTA 6 news and information. So, out of curiosity, do you have any games that you would suggest we take a look at? Oops, I guess I should have hit read more. I think I could also poll our current audience for info as well. Thanks again, Laz. And then...
1: Randy Cooper. Nah, I tried to get the guys to talk up New World. They outlasted that game.
0: Yeah, that's right.
1: Game was only there for like 2.5 years. I mean, not our fault. Amazon pulled the plug on that shit. Yeah, not our fault.
0: Now, but again, one of my biggest statements always has been, if we can't beat them, outlast them, which we've done tremendously well since day one. Yes. Then Buckaroo Banzai, just checking in.
1: We outlasted the dev team.
0: Yeah, that's right.
1: We have outlasted.
0: We've outlasted several dev teams, but that's besides the point.
1: Yes.
0: And then Bruce Donham, good to see you're on the mend from your surgery. Thank you, Bruce.
1: Yes.
0: Also known as Waldo.
1: And Buckaroo Banzai with, hey, just checking in. Long time no see.
0: Yeah. Buckaroo, don't be a stranger, man. Come hanging around.
1: Yeah.
0: You've outlasted the dev team twice. Yeah, absolutely. At this point, we may be outlasting the actual game. And again, Jack and I have thrown it around as to, whether we want to uh, what's the word I'm looking for? Take a different path, diversify.
1: Yeah.
0: And try, you know, but actually, not only that, New Worlds, but then there was, what's the other game that failed that we were starting
1: Ashes
0: to talk about? Ashes of Creation crashed and burned. We were starting to talk about that, crashed and burned. New Worlds didn't last two years. This new one, Quinfall, is got some good starting power, but again, you know, we may outlast that too.
1: Longevity, yeah.
0: Yeah. Yeah. And again, we got a lot of people who, are playing
1: Star
0: Quinfall.
1: Citizen, we would still be sitting there waiting for it. Where's the game?
0: Yeah, Star Citizen's still in alpha since day one, raised over $1 billion and still can't get out of alpha. I don't get it.
1: Which, if... That is one where they are lucky that they are a privately held company, and that backing you have no rights, because holy shit, people have spent hundreds of thousands of dollars on backing that shit.
0: Yeah.
1: For nothing, realistically. But yeah. Because that, I am glad I did not back Star Citizen.
0: Yeah, and again, I will say that
1: the thanks to the Shroud team, I'm not backing Alpha Games anymore anyways. You gotta fucking release.
0: Hello to our newest follower, Catnip Games. Yeah. Chris has followed.
1: Yeah. What?
0: Catnip Games Chris has followed.
1: Does that mean that, Chris, you're actually going to come back to the project? Or are you hiking?
0: Sounds like you need to do some more reasons to talk about Shroud again. We're still talking about Shroud. We're in Shroud, and we'll be talking about that
1: in just
0: a minute.
1: Is that the real Chris? That's the other question.
0: Vague posting. Yeah, that's a good question. I don't know.
1: Chris, you're going to have to prove your identity, because you have, and my, you could call right now to verify that that's you.
0: Or you could just PM us in game. That would be an easier way to do that. But anyway.
1: Oh, that's true, because Atos has not logged into the game, and. Let's go find.
0: Let's see.
1: 12/16 of 2023.
0: Yes. But anyway, speaking of Shrouded Avatar, we want to talk about. Zealot's new posting, or do we want to talk about.
1: Let's finish
0: Isabel's posting. Oh,
1: well, release notes.
0: You want to finish those
1: subscriber
0: rewards?
1: Yeah. Because this month's subscribers, they get a garden boyer, two garden urns with ferns, and an 8-pack of assorted birthday candles.
0: So, just out of curiosity, would we be able to put the birthday candles on?
1: I don't know.
0: Let's check the store real quick. I thought I saw them in the store.
1: They are on the cake in this picture.
0: These small black candles fit nicely on most cupcakes and cakes, whatever the reason. So I guess you can put them on existing cakes. And I guess, like, Lord British cupcakes or some of those other cupcakes.
1: So, what you completely missed is there's black, blue, green, red, purple, orange, white, and yellow. All available as a 8-pack for $3 each, and no single variety pack.
0: I thought the variety pack is coming out later. Because the variety pack is what we get for the 8-pack of assorted birthday candles is part of the subscriber reward, which will come out later on in the month.
1: Let's see if the 8-pack variety is in this list.
0: So if we scroll down, the July login reward, which we all got today.
1: Yeah. Oh, another whelming.
0: More fireworks. What?
1: And Chris has not responded other than vague posting. Yeah, and the login rewards. Scroll way back up. A one-time gift of 3 each of Aqua Rockets, Aqua Pinwheels, Yellow Rockets, and Yellow, and a half dozen each of Aqua Sparklers, Yellow Sparklers, and slices of Lord British birthday cake.
0: Are they actually going to be slices?
1: Or are they going to be cupcakes?
0: Are they going to show up to be cupcakes?
1: The in-game cakes used to give cake slices, but then they changed it to cupcakes years
0: later. Let's see. Rewards. I'm looking now to see what
1: Shroud Logic.
0: 2026, right? Let's see. February, July. It says fireworks and cake slices, but I really don't want to open it to find out. So anybody who's opened it, if you want to let us know.
1: It's going to be stuff, man. Stuff.
0: Yep. And then Crown Store updates. We got a 2026 Lord British birthday cake. Look at that.
1: Yes, we did. And then you've got all the candles and animal spawners for the Grey Great Dane, Red Rottweiler,
0: with the bone,
1: the Shiba Inu,
0: with the bone,
1: and then pet beds of different
0: sizes. I like that.
1: And then pet bowls for food and water, and then July 10th, the other things that were subscriber.
0: Yes, then that's where your assorted 8-pack come in July 10th. So they do come in later on in the month.
1: Yeah. I mean, it would be lovely to actually have an actual program project.
0: But anyway, let's talk about Isabel, because Isabel's got a complaint. Imagine that. Imagine that.
1: Doesn't have complaints.
0: Well, this one surprises me.
1: Waiting for a merger that never comes, and support isn't answering. I'm sorry to post this here, but Soda Support isn't answering my emails or requests. On March 28th, I purchased a player-owned town major request voucher to merge my two pots, and as of today, June 29th, I still haven't received the merge. I contacted support several times to see if there's a problem, but I haven't received any response. And as of today, I still haven't received the merge. I've contacted support several times to see if there's a problem, but I haven't received any response. Only automated emails saying they'll get back to me within 10 days. Weeks and months have passed, and I still haven't heard anything. Hey, Laz, what is the Shroud team allergic to?
0: Money.
1: Oh, yes.
0: But she paid the money. She paid the money.
1: I'm aware, but I mean, if you heard this, what would you be very hesitant to do?
0: I don't know. What would I be hesitant to do?
1: Spend more money?
0: Oh, well. Yeah. First off, I know that Isabel didn't give them any more money for a player-owned town. She bought a player-owned town off of somebody else. So
1: she did. That's the major rework token.
0: But that, in order to do the merge, she had to pay the $50 to get that done. Absolutely. Okay. Yeah. But they lost out on even more money if they could have actually sold her to town or the upgrade. But she probably got the town that she's merging a lot cheaper than. Either of those would have cost from. Yeah.
1: Yes. The process started in December when I accepted the transfer of the second pot to my account, and since then I've received 8 automated replies saying, "Please be patient." On March 28th, when I paid for the merge, they told me they would contact me soon, and the next reply was 22nd, telling me I should block the form. Those are the only 2 replies I've received. How long am I supposed to wait for service I paid for 3 months ago without even getting the option for the play? Again, I'm sorry to post this here, but if support isn't going to, where else am I going to turn?
0: Mm-hmm.
1: Well, let's see. The person that's been primarily responsible for merges and POT changes is Sanyo. I don't know if Laney doesn't do that stuff. Justin doesn't do that stuff.
0: That's Laney.
1: Laney.
0: Yeah.
1: Alley-Oop doesn't do that stuff. And then Ravelox is on vacation. So. Yeah, and Bytor saying, I contacted support last December about a mail you sent me that never arrived. What? I've yet to hear back from support after over 6 months? Wow.
0: Yeah, what email would you have sent him that he would be contacting support about, first off? That would be...
1: something.
0: Yeah. And Sentinel, yes, Rav is on vacation, absolutely.
1: Yeah, Rav is on vacation. And then, Psycho, they can't do it until you do what they say. Lock the town form on your account. The form has been blocked since May 11th, and I notified support that same day. So it's locked or blocked? Locked. Thanks, Frost, but as you can see in the image, formerly as a lock, not a block option, that's how I've done it when I needed to lock the form, and it's locked because I can't interact with it. What frustrated me isn't the merge didn't happen. I can understand there might be some kind of problem or bug. What I don't understand is that I've been trying to contact support for 6 months and have only received the responses I mentioned in the first post. I just want to know what's going on. I've been playing Soda for 6 years and the team support has always been excellent, so I can't understand what's happening now. So, this is how you handle a merge. You adjust the volume or the value of town number 1 to increase the size of it to the requisite value. Then you delete the other town. Hard process.
0: Yeah, I mean, it's just a matter of upgrading the original town and taking the first one out. And I think the first one...
1: Yeah.
0: Is the first one out? Let me see.
1: No, well, I mean...
0: Conjure a Dragon!
1: The name of the other town.
0: With the tier 1 sub. It was belly of the snake. Yes?
1: You know what we forgot to do?
0: Ah, yes.
1: Yeah. My streamer reward is going to a darkness at Sethanon.
0: Belly of the snake still seems to be there. So, apparently that hasn't changed yet. Let me pull that streamer bundle. Streamer bundles, because we got so...
1: Oh.
0: Conjurer Dragon.
1: England just tied it up.
0: Conjurer Dragon, Vikes. Are we going to continue on, or are we going to play with our balls some more?
1: Chris must be doing 3 years of patching so he can log in for it. Oh, A Bear said marbles.
0: We gotta play with our balls.
1: Oh, yay.
0: That means you need to get in on the game key giveaway. So if you haven't already typed in, I love free shit, as Sentinel's doing right now.
1: Okay, well, let's finish this off real quick. Because Laz has got to change his...
0: yes,
1: marble
0: good point.
1: Settings while I've been reading this. We're not trying to increase your frustration. We're simply trying to help. For sure, not trying to defend anyone as well. Communication is key as we know it. Mapper, I wish I was reading this as an isolated case, but I've seen repeated occurrences lately with pot owners' upgrades trying to spend money and not getting a response. It's really confusing, as unfortunately we don't exactly have a lot of players, so it can't be a case of too many to deal with. There's only 2 to 3 pot changes every release, and of course this money is vital to keep the game going, so it should be a top priority, but evidently not. Of course, my frustration isn't directed at your responses, which I appreciate all of, but rather lack of understanding of the situation. Let's hope there's a solution soon.
0: Yep.
1: When was this originally posted? Monday.
0: Just on Monday.
1: Wednesday.
0: Yeah. But again, she's been at it since December. And if you remember, several weeks ago, I had mentioned that she had sent me a mail and we had a little chat because she had bought Belly of the Snake and wanted me to move my house out of there because she was going to be dissolving it. And, I moved the house into the Magic Mover. But I never did actually get rid of the lot, so she wound up booting my lot out of there. But but that's okay. She could have just evicted me, and it would have went to the Magic Mover as well. So, but what track you got loaded, Jack?
1: I've got the Gauntlet up on my side.
0: I've got Portal Purgatory ready to roll.
1: Oh, yeah. We are clicking start in 3, 2, 1, start. 69 seconds to join.
0: That's right.
1: Yay.
0: And Zealot, I'm going to wait for you to post your new post before we talk about that on Friday, so...
1: If we're here on Friday.
0: We should be. Let me see. Do I have any appointments on Friday? I gotta look.
1: It's a holiday. It's a work holiday.
0: Well, we won't be here on Monday. So, yes, that is true.
1: Yeah. It is the 3rd.
0: We will be here on the 8th after Friday, but we will be here Friday. I don't have anything Friday. But 10 seconds as we get to rolling.
1: Okay, we're down to 3, 2, 1.
0: Robin. Yeah, no problem, Zealot. I saw your post earlier, and I actually had you queued up. I thought you posted all that other stuff, but I'm going to wait for the actual... full update. This way we can get into it all. And
1: for round seven.
0: Yeah. Absolutely. We never did cover six either, which I apologize.
1: We didn't?
0: No, we didn't. We got sidetracked with other stuff, but...
1: Has his fault.
0: Yeah, it's all my fault. But here we go. We're going to start portaling away.
1: The topic. Well, Knight Rider's in the lead on my side, and Conjurer is currently in second, about to take him. Conjurer Dragon! And as he rims a little tight blue hole.
0: Conjurer popped up.
1: Laz ejected on my side.
0: He's ejected. Sentinel popped up. He's ejected.
1: Conjurer in the lead and extending his... He's finding holes left.
0: Rickdahl popped up, ejected.
1: I was ejected. Blasphemy. I'm going to have to mail out scrolls. Sidetrack, we got a whole train yard. We did.
0: We got a whole train yard worth of derailments. Absolutely.
1: I know. So the real question is, who is the one that created the catnip game?
0: Under- I don't know. I was ejected.
1: Name.
0: Well, it's a new account, new followers.
1: You could always
0: so.
1: Log into the forums as well.
0: Spin assist popped up in the bucket. So no scrolls for you.
1: Oh, Knight Rider.
0: Here comes that flaming wall of death.
1: Oh, man. This gauntlet is almost over.
0: I think they've actually upped the Flaming Wall of Death because it's triggering. Tina ejected.
1: Yeah.
0: It's triggering, like, almost immediately after somebody hits that bucket. Knight Rider popped up and ejected. All right, so Synesis, the only person to finish... And,
1: oh,
0: of course,
1: man.
0: Yeah.
1: Well, wait, when did Rickdahl win? I didn't even notice him winning this one. But Stathanon getting the streamer bundle, if I can ever get my mouse.
0: Streamer bundle?
1: Not that, the thingy.
0: Scrolls.
1: The work message.
0: Yeah. All right, scrolls. Closing the game key giveaway. Picking ourselves a wiener. And Conjurer Dragon is on a streak right now. I'll tell you what.
1: Well, welcome back, Conjurer. Hopefully the game works. In here you go, Sethanon.
0: Conjurer Dragon, you're going to get a copy of God's Trigger. God's Trigger on Steam. That looks like a very expensive game. $2.99, 80% off the $15 retail value. So congratulations.
1: Yay.
0: As I reset the game key giveaway, and we get this game key over to Conjurer Dragon. There you go. Alrighty, enjoy that, Conjurer. Meanwhile, we got somebody who's got some problems with some placement issues. And again, you know, I just don't understand who arbitrarily makes these decisions and why. But, you know, everything should be placeable everywhere. End of story, as far as I'm concerned.
1: As long as it fits in that lot size.
0: Well, yes, but You'll understand more when we get to our topic here.
1: I know. Darkstar Clock Tower Placement. My current home is the Obsidian Keep City. I am trying to place my Darkstar Clock Tower on top of the building in the middle of the third tower for main deck balcony. This area appears large enough, but even at 80% size, it is not placeable. I don't know if it's not... if it's supposed to be this way, or the tower can only be placed on the ground. I'm hoping this can be changed, so I want to place my tower there. That's it. Thanks. Himnu, they are currently only ground placeable outside. As the roof is even considered inside, I wish we could place them on blocks, walls, and roofs as well.
0: Absolutely.
1: Because Shroud logic of we're going to put things wherever I am. Yeah.
0: Yeah, now, you know, again, why are we restricting that to the ground? Or for anything at any reason, why are we restricting anything to a certain type of wall or not a certain type of wall or the ground or not the ground? Again, you know, we just broke one of the major rules with these new basement and dungeon doors, as we've seen in testing last week, where we put four basement doors in the same house and all of them actually work. And I don't think there's going to be a major fix for that coming in, because, and of course, we can put

0: This is a teleporter.
1: Yes.
0: That is not. So this should be placeable anywhere on that. Any, like, level you want to. It shouldn't just be on the ground.
1: Right.
0: Because it is a teleporter. Now, I could see a dungeon hatch or a basement hatch being there, but if you had a teleporter or even this book right here, this is a teleporter.
1: Yes, which takes you completely halfway, yeah, halfway across the world.
0: Yeah. This can take you different continents. It's a teleport.
1: Absolutely.
0: Yeah, exploits. I'm sorry to say, but not an exploit.
1: Yeah, it is, you know, and they let you, you know, do that with the teleporters to different towns that you can place on your properties.
0: Oh, yeah.
1: Yeah. You know? And
0: when they got rid of the, we're only going to allow you to have a teleporter within a couple of whatever the hexagons of the map are actually called, within that range.
1: Oh, yeah.
0: Versus, you know what? We're going to allow you to connect to places all over the map.
1: Can't have magic in this game, because magic needs logic, and we've got shroud magic logic here.
0: Yeah.
1: Especially with teleporters. And again, you know what we hadn't tried? And I don't know if I have it on me. Let me see. Do I have another dungeon door?
0: Probably.
1: I have a pattern for a dungeon door. Let's just try this for giggles and grins. Is my dungeon stuff over here still?
0: What are you going to try? Use your wands.
1: Going to try multiple dungeon entrances like we have multiple basement entrances.
0: I missed a goal.
1: Did you?
0: Damn it. Yeah, 2 minutes ago, England is now up. And there is about probably 7 minutes left in the game.
1: Okay. Let me run over to my carpentry station real quick. I think it's carpentry, right?
0: I don't know. Do I own a dungeon?
1: No, but I do.
0: See?
1: Do I have wax on me?
0: What kind of perv owns a dungeon?
1: Well, you have a dungeon, but it's a different kind of dungeon.
0: That's my house. There is no basement in Texas. Okay, there is actually basements in Texas, just not anywhere near me.
1: Reshape basement. Reshape crossbow. Reshape dungeon. Where's dungeon?

0: Okay, where is it? Oh, is it the smelting table?
1: Ask me, man. Don't ask me.
2: That's right behind you.
0: Reshape dungeon is smelting. Yes, my bad. It's not the carpentry. I don't know why. Same difference as carpentry for the wooden door. But dungeon goes smelting. So is this a smelting table? Yes.
2: Shroud logic, man.
0: Reshape, and I need coal, not flax cheese.
2: It's a good thing there's chests around for you to use.
0: Reshape dungeon entrance. There we go. So door

0: Button door dungeon entrance. There we go. Okay, let's run down to that property and see if we can do multiple dungeon entrances as well. Real quick. Didn't think to try this when we were doing basements, but I'm going to guess this works just as easily because... Hang on. Oh, stop. Where'd he go? Here we go. Let's throw some light on this. I can see what the heck I'm doing. Come on down to there. I need somebody to use the other entrance if I can place this. Just so we see. Okay, so there's my doors for my basements, and then I have.
1: Where'd you go? I had to respawn.
0: Down to that house, and then this is a basement, and that's a dungeon. So we're gonna take and put another dungeon door. Oh, it doesn't let me put a second dungeon door, really?
1: You can have a basement hatch and a dungeon door. Not two doors.
0: Let's try and put it downstairs. Maybe somebody slipped in some kind of fix. Never mind. This doesn't work like basements ones do, so I thought we'd be able to put multiples of these, but apparently not.
1: Only basement doors get multiples?
0: Yeah.
1: Hey, nothing like a quality logic.
0: Well, it was worth a shot. Had to find out whether it was possible. Definitely worth the shot.
1: It was. And you know what? We might as well run back to the lot.
0: Run away.
1: Is this the right way to the...
0: You can jump right over here. And come through the pavilion to the sign. Yeah, six in one hand, half dozen the other.
1: Yeah, something.
0: But yes, time for us to pull those final giveaways.
1: Oh, yes. Who is going to be a streamer bundle?
0: I don't know, but opening those bundles. Let's see.
1: Sentinel is going to be receiving mine.
0: Who's got mine? Closing it out. Picking the winner. And Sentinel, getting both of them. Congratulations.
1: Congratulations.
0: So Sentinel getting a pair. Is Sentinel in game?
1: You know what? Sentinel's going to be getting even more because he's also getting Farpoint Gemini 2 Gold Pack.
0: Oh, very cool.
1: Yeah.
0: Very cool.
1: Look at the Steam store. That is, normally a $42 pack.
0: Nice.
1: But hey, good luck there.
0: But how much is it now?
1: Oh, $5.
0: Ah, okay.
1: 90% off.
0: All right, so pulling the final game key of the day, closing the giveaway, picking the winner, and Tina O'Neill. Tina, you're going to get a copy of Pip My Dice. Pip My Dice on Steam. I almost guarantee you don't have that one.
1: Something.
0: Yeah, And Pip My Dice is a $11 game, currently 30% off for $7.69. It's a Yahtzee roguelike experience. Score enough to make it to the next level. Customize your dice to score more and collect relics. Blah, blah, blah, blah, blah. But there you go, Tina. Congratulations to you. As we get this off to you. Come on. Alrighty. And, of course, we're going to wrap it up for today. We will be back on Friday. And reminder, we will not be here on Monday due to the 4th of July long weekend. 21. That's right. So we will be back Friday here on NBNN. Till then, I'm Laz. Nom, nom, nom, nom.
1: I'm Jack. And England literally just won.
0: And this is NBNN. Have a great day, everybody. We'll see you all on Friday.
1: Woohoo!

0: Did you know? Volume 6.
1: Did you know socketing gems can add attunement to your chess piece or hand items? Each gem offers attunement or warding towards particular schools of magic. There are two other ways to enhance an item: masterworking and enchanting.
0: This has been a community announcement for W.

0: live from NPR News. I'm Lakshmi Singh. President Trump is defending his $1.1 billion in crypto earnings last year. NPR's Frank Ordonez has more on the Republican leader's latest financial disclosures.
1: The president said he's not the only one to make a lot of money during his time in office, arguing that he made money because the stock market is up.
2: You know why I'm profiting? Because the stock market's going up. Everybody's profiting. If you have a 401k, how's your 401k done? It's about up 85%. Thank you, President Trump.
1: The earnings in cryptocurrency include more than $500 million related to World Liberty Financial, the crypto business founded in part by Trump and his sons. The 927-page financial forms also show large profits from properties bearing his name. He took in more than $50 million from both his golf courses in Scotland and near Washington, D.C. Franco Ordonez, NPR News.
0: Now, while U.S. delegation visits Qatar to try to negotiate an end to its war with Iran, President Trump departed Washington, D.C. for North Dakota today on the new Air Force One gifted by Qatar.
2: This was a gift from a country that's treated us very well.
0: Critics raise conflict of interest concerns over Qatar's donation. The trilateral trade deal between the United States, Canada, and Mexico has just hit its sixth birthday, a deadline as the deal is written. The Trump administration elected not to extend the deal for 16 years, but there's still a decade to renegotiate. NPR's Camila Domonoske reports.
3: The USMCA, as the deal is now known, was the replacement for NAFTA. It allows tariff-free treatment for qualifying goods made in North America. That's crucial for automakers because auto parts can cross borders multiple times in the production process. Every major automotive trade group has expressed support for preserving the trilateral nature of the agreement, calling that framework essential for the U.S. auto industry. The United Auto Workers Union, meanwhile, has called for major changes, including a continent-wide wage floor, and without those changes, supports withdrawing from the deal. Camila Domonoske, NPR News.
0: Former CIA Director John Brennan is suing to force the Trump administration to preserve all records of its investigations into him. In a lawsuit today, Brennan, one of Trump's most vocal critics, alleges he's being unfairly targeted. His attorneys are fighting to preserve records in the event he needs to mount a defense against any future indictment. America's 250th birthday could turn out to be the hottest Independence Day on record for much of the United States. The National Weather Service has issued extreme heat advisories affecting more than 120 million people. It says heat indices will likely exceed 100 degrees and set records in parts of the central and eastern U.S. in the coming days. It's NPR. Nearly 3 in 5 U.S. adults support banning kids under 16 from using social media, according to a new poll. More from NPR's John Ruich.
4: The poll from the Pew Research Center showed broad support for more restrictions on social media use by minors, cutting across political and demographic lines. 56% of poll respondents supported an under 16 social media ban versus 21% who opposed it. There was even stronger support for other checks on kids using social media, including companies requiring parental consent to create accounts, age verification, and time limits for use. Pew said support for those three items grew from its last poll in 2023. Australia, the UK, and a handful of other countries have already moved to curtail access to social media by minors. John Ruich, NPR News.
0: Today marks the official opening of a program that allows federal dollars for short-term workforce training. More from NPR's Alyssa Nadworny.
5: To qualify, programs have to be in an in-demand field, demonstrate high earnings, and be the right length between 8 and 14 weeks, and between 150 and 599 instructional hours. But for lots of community colleges, existing workforce training programs don't fit these narrow qualifications just yet. Carrie Warwick-Smith oversees federal policy at the Association of Community College Trustees.
6: I think the reality that's setting in is that July 1 is not a floodgate. It is a start point of the marathon.
5: She expects most students will have to wait until at least next spring to get those federal dollars. Alyssa Nadworny, NPR News.
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live from NPR News. I'm Lakshmi Singh. President Trump raked in more than $1 billion in crypto profits, according to his latest financial disclosures to the Office of Government Ethics. They include $500 million last year from his World Liberty Financial business. That includes governance tokens, and $600 million from

0: sales of souvenir-type meme coins from another business. The tokens and the coins have plummeted in value since the sales. With the latest Supreme Court session now over, President Trump and his administration have a lot of wins and some high-profile losses. NPR's Tamara Keith reports, Trump is celebrating an expansion of presidential power.
1: The Supreme Court upheld birthright citizenship and earlier in the term blocked the president's sweeping tariffs. But it also delivered wins for him and his party, allowing Trump to strictly limit even legal immigration and making it easier for red states to redraw congressional district lines in favor of Republicans. In a social media post assessing the court's term, Trump crowed that the decision clearing the way for Trump to fire commissioners at federal agencies, quote, gives tremendous additional power back to the presidency where it belongs. He adds, the Republican Party was treated very fairly by the United States Supreme Court. Tamara Keith, NPR News, the White House.
0: Trump announced this September in Dallas, Republicans will hold a first-ever party convention during a midterm election year. More from NPR's Elena Moore.
2: Trump says the convention will be an opportunity to, quote, celebrate our nation, our achievements, and our bright future. Party conventions usually happen during presidential election years, not during the midterms. But stakes are high for Republicans on Capitol Hill. They currently control both the House and the Senate by slim margins. And as many Americans report struggling with high prices, Democrats hope to flip some key seats. So even though Trump isn't on the ballot this fall, a party convention may be an opportunity for the leader of the GOP to rally his base before they head to the polls. Elena Moore, NPR News.
0: With no end to Russia's war with Ukraine in sight, a majority of Russians report feeling pessimistic about their country's economic future, according to a new poll. Here's NPR's Charles Maines.
3: The findings come from a Gallup public opinion survey done in April and May of this year. It found a solid majority of Russians, 60%, don't feel optimistic about the economy compared to just over a quarter who thought life was getting better. That marks the highest decline in Russians' economic confidence in 20 years, says Gallup. The findings come as Russia's economy has shown signs of slowing down as the conflict in Ukraine grinds through its fifth year. Meanwhile, some argue Russian dissatisfaction is underrepresented. Presented in Gallup and other surveys. Critics of polling in Russia have long argued that laws criminalizing criticism of the government or the war skew the number of responses in favor of state policies.
0: That's Charles Maines reporting. It's NPR News. Major student loan changes take effect today. They include the end of a short-lived Biden-era repayment plan and the start of two others designed by Republicans, as well as stricter borrowing limits for some students. If you're one of more than 7 million borrowers still enrolled in SAVE, consider the most flexible and generous income-driven repayment plans. Expect a federal notice to switch plans soon. That note starts a 90-day clock. Another change is an expansion of the traditional Pell Grant for low-income students to include short-term workforce training. National Weather Service has issued extreme heat advisories affecting more than 120 million people. That comes in the run-up to the 4th of July holiday weekend. Today, the U.S. men's national soccer team has its biggest test yet of the FIFA World Cup. They'll face Bosnia-Herzegovina in the first round of the knockout stage. NPR's Becky Sullivan reports.
4: The World Cup is now in the win-or-go-home phase of the tournament, and some good teams have already gone home. U.S. defender Chris Richards says his team won't underestimate their opponent.
5: They're a good team that also deserve to be here. Ultimately, we know that how we've played so far throughout the tournament has been very successful, so we're going to try to stick to that and, again, hopefully win the game.
4: Bosnia and Herzegovina came into the World Cup ranked number 64. They are the underdogs, but they have talented players and an effective defense. The U.S. men haven't beaten a European team in any game since they last beat Bosnia back in 2021. Both teams were much different then, and the stakes are far higher now. The winner will move on to the round of 16. The loser will pack their bags. Becky Sullivan, NPR News, Santa Clara, California.
0: I'm Lakshmi Singh, NPR News.
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0: 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Volume 17.
1: Did you know while defeating creatures you earn pooled XP, and when you use combat skills, that XP is drawn from the pool and placed into the skills?
0: This has been a community announcement for WRFB.

0: Live from NPR News, I'm Lakshmi Singh. President Trump's newest financial disclosures reveal he made over $1 billion from his cryptocurrency businesses in his first year back in office.
1: I'm profiting because I have a lot of money and a lot of cash, and I give it to institutions. I don't know if they know what they're doing or not, but they buy a vast array of things.
0: The Washington Post's Clara Entz Moore says Trump made millions more in other ventures.
2: In his real estate businesses, his resorts, Mar-a-Lago, his golf companies, which are making a lot more income now than they did when he was out of office. So you can see here that there are a lot of avenues that Trump and the Trump family have to bring in cash, and they have been maximizing those revenue streams, basically, in 2025.
0: Moore speaking with NPR's Here and Now. Trump defended the disclosures to reporters at Joint Base Andrews today as he was boarding his

0: first flight on the new Air Force One, a gift from Qatar. Democratic Congressman Jason Crow of Colorado wrote on social media today, quote, "This grift and corruption is staggering." He and other Democrats accused Trump of using his position for personal gain while many Americans grapple with the highest inflation rate in 3 years. Today marks a week since two major earthquakes struck Venezuela. NPR's Zeta Peralta reports that last night, the streets in one of the most hard-hit areas were lined with bodies.
1: Ivanosia Ortega was looking for her best friend in front of their collapsed building. She had received a phone call 2 days ago, but all she heard was static. She still had hope that her friend, his wife, and their little girl would be found alive. But the rescuers emerge with a video of two corpses. The adult is hugging the little girl. These were praying people, she cried. They prayed at dinner. They prayed when they left home. Another woman comforts her. They are with Christ now, she says. Ada Peralta, NPR News, La Guaira, Venezuela.
0: Millions of Americans are traveling this week for the 4th of July holiday. NPR's Joel Rose reports it's expected to be another record-setting test for the U.S. air travel system.
2: AAA projects that more than 5.8 million travelers will take domestic flights this week, barely topping the record set last year. U.S. airlines are carrying more passengers than ever, even as they're operating fewer flights than they did 20 years ago, and that is pushing the limits of the aviation system. The Transportation Security Administration, or TSA, is expecting to screen more than 18 million travelers in the week before and after the July 4th holiday. The busiest single day is projected to be Thursday, with more than 3 million travelers. Joel Rose, NPR News, Washington.
0: You're listening to NPR News. Heading into the holiday weekend, record-setting high temperatures projected across much of the U.S. National Weather Service has issued extreme heat advisories affecting more than 120 million people. A large new study from Hong Kong adds to evidence that Tylenol is safe to use during pregnancy. The study found no link between taking the medicine during pregnancy and a risk of autism or attention deficit hyperactivity disorder in children. More from NPR's Maria Godoy.
3: Researchers examined health records for more than 700,000 pairs of mothers and children spanning more than two decades. They compared siblings. Some were exposed to Tylenol or acetaminophen in utero, while others were not. They found no increased risk for ADHD or autism in children whose mothers took the drug during pregnancy. That finding was consistent no matter which trimester the exposure happened, how often the drug was used, or the dose. Other recent studies from multiple countries have also failed to find a link between Tylenol use during pregnancy and neurodevelopmental disorders in children. The new study appears in the journal JAMA Internal Medicine. Maria Godoy, NPR News.
0: Victor Willis, co-founder of the legendary American disco group Village People, has died. He was 74 years old. Willis co-wrote hits like
4: It's fun to stay at the YMCA.
0: And songs still heard at parties and even President Trump's political events. I'm Lakshmi Singh, NPR News.
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1: Did you know there's a prolific economy for player-created books in Shroud of the Avatar? Writers and poets can earn in-game gold selling other players their fine creations. Viren and Wombie's bookstores are just one example of the many booksellers in New Britannia.
0: This has been a community announcement for WWE.

0: From NPR News in Washington, I'm Ryland Barton. President Trump is defending his $1.1 billion in crypto earnings last year. NPR's Franco Ordonez has more on the Republican leader's latest financial disclosures.
1: The president said he's not the only one to make a lot of money during his time in office, arguing that he made money because the stock market is up.
2: You know why I'm profiting? Because the stock market's going up. Everybody's profiting. If you have a 401k, how's your 401k done? About up 85%. Thank you, President Trump.
1: The earnings in cryptocurrency include more than $500 million related to World Liberty Financial, the crypto business founded in part by Trump and his sons. The 927-page financial forms also show large profits from properties bearing his name. He took in more than $50 million from both his golf courses in Scotland and near Washington, D.C. Franco Ordonez, NPR News.
0: There's been a surge of National Guard troops in Washington, D.C. during the America 250 celebrations, but several former military officials are urging governors to keep their troops away out of concern they'll be used in President Trump's crackdown in the city, as NPR's Kat Lonsdorf reports.
3: The letter includes signatures from 19 former service secretaries and retired officers who served under presidents from both parties. It acknowledges it's usual for governors to send the National Guard to D.C. for big celebrations, but says, quote, the present situation is fundamentally different. For months, thousands of armed and uniformed

0: troops have been patrolling D.C. as part of an ongoing and controversial anti-crime federal task force, which the letter says is a, quote, troubling departure from the separation of military personnel and domestic law enforcement. There are now nearly 5,000 troops in the city. It warns more could, quote, only exacerbate these corrosive trends. Kat Lonsdorf, NPR News, Washington.
1: Starting today, Medicare beneficiaries can get access to popular obesity drugs for $50 a month. NPR's Sydney Lupkin reports on the new option.
2: The Medicare Bridge program gives beneficiaries access to Wegovy, Zepbound, and Foundayo for $50 monthly copays. But not everyone is eligible. It's limited to patients with Medicare Part D coverage who have a body mass index of over 35 or who have a BMI of over 27 and other qualifying conditions. Patients will also need their doctors to fill out prior authorization forms and get them approved before Medicare will cover the drugs. Dr. Dossie Trentz is the president of the American Association of Clinical Endocrinology.
3: There's hope that within the next upcoming year and a half that we would have people see how successful it is and then hopefully continue it into the future.
2: The temporary test program will run through the end of 2027. Sydney Lupkin, NPR News.
1: The death toll from last week's earthquakes in Venezuela has risen to nearly 2,300 people. More than 11,000 are injured. The numbers are expected to rise. This is NPR News. A federal judge has ordered the Defense Department to lift its requirement that journalists be accompanied by an escort while in the Pentagon. The ruling is another legal setback to the Trump administration's effort to restrict media coverage of the Pentagon. Idaho health officials are investigating two outbreaks tied to people drinking raw milk. From member station Boise State Public Radio, Lauren Patterson reports officials say more than 100 people there have gotten sick and at least 11 hospitalized.
4: The Idaho Department of Health and Welfare says the spike of illnesses tied to drinking unpasteurized or raw milk began in May, and that most people are sick from two different milking operations, which are both cooperating with the investigation. Officials say many tested positive for campylobacteriosis, a bacterial infection. Idaho does not require raw milk to be tested for pathogens before going to market. Felicia Wu is a professor of food safety, toxicology, and risk assessment at Michigan State University.
5: Week after week, there are reports of outbreaks and cases of illness associated with raw milk consumption.
4: A spokesperson for the department said they have no plans for new guidance or restrictions on raw milk. For NPR News, I'm Lauren Patterson in Kuski, Idaho.
1: World Cup players are dealing with a new rule that results in a red card for anyone covering their mouth when verbally confronting another player. FIFA established the rule to prevent players from hiding abusive comments. A red card means a player was ejected from the match and is suspended from the following one. Yesterday, Ecuador defender Piero Incapié was sent off in a match against Mexico. This is NPR News from Washington.
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7: 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I'm Lum Namad, otherwise known as Scott Jennings, and you're listening instead of flaming me on the forums. I approve.

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0: live from NPR News in Washington. I'm Ryland Barton. President Trump says Republicans will hold a midterm convention in Dallas this September. The Texas Newsroom's Blaise Ganey explains it's weeks away from when voters will begin casting ballots for several statewide elections.
1: Texas has been a red state for all of the 21st century, but polls show the U.S. Senate race at a gridlock between Democrat James Tallarico and Republican Ken Paxton. John Taylor is the department chair of political science at the University of Texas at San Antonio. He believes that contest is playing a big part in why Trump wants to bring the Republican Party to the state.
2: They've seen the public polls out there, you know, showing Tallarico with a slight lead or tie and such like that. I guess their internal polling is scaring them.
1: Taylor says the move is a last-ditch effort by Republicans to try and swing things in their favor ahead of a significant midterm election. I'm Blaise Ganey in Austin.
0: The Supreme Court struck down President Trump's efforts to end birthright citizenship. In response, the Justice Department says it's turning its attention to visitors suspected of coming into the country to give birth. NPR's Jacqueline Diaz has more.
3: The U.S. Justice Department wants its prosecutors to go after people taking part in something called birth tourism. In the U.S., that means when a foreign national comes into the country just to give birth and to get their child American citizenship. Acting Attorney General Todd Blanche is setting his sights on birth tourism operations.
4: It's a booming industry, and it will continue given the Supreme Court's decision yesterday.
3: The Justice Department wants to go after those people coming to the U.S. under, quote, false pretenses. Pregnant women and those involved in their travel could face charges like visa fraud or money laundering. Jacqueline Diaz, NPR News.
0: President Trump took his maiden voyage on a new Air Force One today. The retrofitted 747 worth $400 million was gifted from Qatar. It's no longer light blue, instead has a navy blue belly and red and gold stripes. Millions of people from the Midwest to the East Coast are dealing with sweltering heat and humidity, which is forecast to last through early next week. In Chicago, officials are still taking lessons from a deadly 1990s heat.

0: Wave as Alex Degman from member station WBEZ reports.
1: This heat wave quickly came to Chicago after weeks of below average temperatures. It brought back memories of July 1995 when 739 people died from heat over the course of a week. Chicago Fire Department Commissioner Annette Nance Holt was a field supervisor at the time. She says she wishes more was done.
2: I wish somebody would have been with him. I wish somebody would have called for him instead of us finding him like that alone.
1: Now, Holt says well-being checks have greatly increased. The department gets daily heat emergency reports and can allocate resources on the fly. And building codes now require certain apartment buildings to have air conditioning. Still, it's very hot, and it will be through at least the end of the week. For NPR News, I'm Alex Degman in Chicago.
0: This is NPR. A breakaway group of traditionalist Catholics has directly defied Pope Leo XIV by consecrating four bishops without his consent. The Society of St. Pius X is dismissing the resulting excommunications and schism by declaring it was a sacred duty to defend the Catholic faith. The group opposes the modernizing reforms of the Catholic Church. Today marks the official opening of a program that allows federal dollars to go towards short-term workforce training programs. But NPR's Alyssa Nadworny reports that at first, very few existing programs will qualify.
3: To qualify, programs have to be in an in-demand field, demonstrate high earnings, and be the right length between 8 and 14 weeks, and between 150 and 599 instructional hours. But for lots of community colleges, existing workforce training programs don't fit these narrow qualifications just yet. Carrie Warwick-Smith oversees federal policy at the Association of Community College Trustees.
4: I think the reality that's setting in is that July 1 is not a floodgate. It is a start point of the marathon.
3: She expects most students will have to wait until at least next spring to get those federal dollars. Alyssa Nadworny, NPR News.
0: Village People co-founder Victor Willis has died. He performed dressed as a police officer and co-wrote some of the disco group's biggest hits, including YMCA and Macho Man. The group announced his death on Facebook, citing a short but aggressive illness. Victor Willis was 74 years old. This is NPR.
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Quiet on the set. 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Celebrating over 10 years plus. And still running. Who would have ever thought they would last this long? Lunch with no other than the dynamic duo themselves, Laz and Jack.

0: Greetings, everybody. This is Laz.
1: And this is Jack. Welcome to another edition of where we interpret the Shroud of the Avatar news so you don't have to do anything other than question your own personal life choices and ours. As it appears that I was AFK timed out.
0: Green. Yes, you were.
1: Giveaways are open. 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Bang, I love free shit. 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Because you want to bang it hard.
2: Bang it hard.
1: Yes. Yes. Oh, man.
3: Bang it hard.
1: Yay. Don't forget, if you tip 300 bits to either Laz or myself, you will get a Steam key from our pile of we don't know what's coming up next Steam keys. Could be 99 cents, could be worth $100 plus. And if you tip either 500 bits or sub, we can change the programming. And if you do that on Laz's side, it gets you in the monthly subscriber race, which coming up soon.
0: That's right. A
1: couple more days.
0: Today is actually the last day that you'll be able to get in on that action. So if you haven't subbed yet this month, now is the time to get in on Wednesday's race. Of course, again, a sub or 500 bits will get you in on that. And of course, thank you, Steve, for seeing the announcement for our affiliate anniversary of NBNN, which we've been now affiliate monetizing this stream for 9 years now. 9 years. Took us a little while because again, for the first 6 months or so, we streamed to absolutely nobody but ourselves, sitting around talking to ourselves.
1: Hey, you remember Cherry from Razor? That claimed to be from Razor?
0: Oh, geez. It was Cherry and somebody else.
1: Yeah.
0: There were two people who claimed to be from Razor, wanting us to work with them.
1: I just love the fact that it's like, you cuss way too much.
0: Who, us?
2: Well, the fuck he does.
1: Yeah.
0: But anyway, welcome to today's show, boys and girls. It is Monday Madness, June 29th, yes. 2026, here inside and outside Shroud of the Avatar. And it is, believe it or not, release day. And I need it.
1: And on time.
0: Well, you know, I don't want to know so much is on time as, well, it was on time because Ravlox didn't do it. That's why.
1: I know. Yeah.
0: That's why. Yeah.
4: Ellie did it and it went very, very smoothly.
1: Yes.
0: Let's see if we have any information on what it was.
1: Oh, it was Ravlox supposedly had a family emergency.
0: Well, let's see. Family emergency. June 25th in Norway. So today is June 29th. Do you think he's back from Norway yet? Doesn't look like a family emergency when he's out taking pictures of sightseeing and scenic shots and, you know, also,
1: yeah. So he was on vacation.
0: Yeah, you know, family emergency, but,
4: Sounds like a family holiday emergency. Yeah. Family emergency holiday.
2: Somebody in his family broke a nail.
0: Well, let's put this.
1: Family related commitment.
0: I thought it said emergency.
1: Radio show this month. Ravelox is watching but can't do his full deploy role due to a family related commitment. Allium is your substitute.
2: Yeah. I tell you, that's a long way to go for a family commitment.
4: Well, a holiday is a commitment.
1: Yes. Committed to taking time off, just like their owner.
2: I wonder if you saw the fjords.
1: Yeah.
0: Well, if we take a look here, I took the screenshot off of Facebook because his female counterpart, I don't know if it's his girlfriend, I'm going to say girlfriend, posted this, and this was, again, from June 25th in Oda, Norway, and they were out there taking pictures, and then somebody asked how long you're going to be there, and we're going to be there through July 6th.
1: Oh.
0: Yeah, so, you know, that was the family commitment, apparently. And again, you know, I got no problem with, you know, people taking their vacations and whatnot, but, you know,
1: yeah.
0: I think things went a whole lot better with Allie behind the published today than anything else.
1: Yep.
0: But yeah, apparently he's been out there since the 23rd. Let's see. 21st on a cruise.
1: You can't even say it's family because Leslie is with Steven and Jody. And they all have different last names.
0: So they flew over to Amsterdam on the 17th.
1: Yeah.
0: As
1: family.
0: On a cruise. In the Netherlands. And then I guess they went to, let's see. They went to Norway, and that was Norway. Yeah, so I guess they cruised into Norway, up and down. Probably one of those Viking cruises.
4: Sounds like you had fun.
0: Well, he's having fun from what these pictures show. You know, there's plenty of photographic And
2: I just hope he doesn't fall into a fjord.
4: If it's a Viking thingy, does he have to run along the oars like Kirk Douglas did?
1: Yep.
4: Funny enough, they wanted a stuntman to do that for him, and he's like, "No, I want to do it."
1: Yep. But hey. We had a release, and oh my, it was whelming.
0: Prepare to be whelmed.
1: I think this is the most whelming release ever.
0: Very underwhelmed, as it may be, because I don't even know if this actually qualifies as a release, except for numbers changing, to be absolutely honest with y'all.
2: Y'all? What, are you from the South now?
1: Well, he's technically lives in the South.
0: Yeah. He's
1: from the South.
0: I've spent more than half my life here in Florida, so I am officially a Southerner. Yes, absolutely.
4: I say y'all.
2: Do they say y'all in Florida?
0: Absolutely.
4: Technically, I'm Southern England, so I still say y'all.
1: Yes.
0: Yeah. But, gonna say, again, one more time. If you haven't gotten those subs in. Yeah, it is the sub.
1: Thorin sent me some scrolls that he's leaving the game and thought I could use them.
0: Thorin Strongarm?
1: Yeah.
0: Yeah.
1: He's leaving the game.
0: And then.
2: He was strong armed into it.
0: Who said this? Rick Dahl. Is it Rick Dahl? No, Steve. Steve is looking forward to getting his deeds upgraded and returning Dab's castle deed. I thought Dab's left.
1: Yeah.
4: Yes, but he lent me 2 castle deeds, and they are not cheap.
0: Yes, they are not cheap.
4: So, if he decides to come back, he definitely wants his castle deeds back.
0: Yes.
1: Yeah.
0: Anyone interested in a castle deed? I've got one at a decent price. Just inquire.
2: I wouldn't know what to do with a castle deed.
0: And then I got the before we get further, I got new mail here now. Oh, Thorin sent me some too, apparently. 150 recall scrolls. Leaving the game, thought you could use to put to a good use. Yes, Thorin, we can. But Aeolus Adara sent me a level 1 fire elemental totem. And test fire elemental in the new lava dungeon craftable, but, I don't know. Do I have the craftable fire dungeon? Is that the one that we tested already?
1: Well, the one the mob is still spawning inside the wall for that one.
0: Scene. But is that the craftable dungeon?
1: I don't know.
0: Let's take a look at the book real quick. Lava LAVA. Cave, stone, lava, grotto. 4 connection, regular 4 connection spawned. 4 connection to deco. Ancient stone spawned. I have 4 different recipes here. I guess there's 2 for one and 2 for another.
4: I think it's kind of craftable to change it from spawn and not spawn.
0: Yeah, but again, is they're craftable. Again, I don't understand what he meant. Yeah, I mean, if you're going to give me something like that, Adara, give me the room.
1: Well, he asked me if you had it. I said, I don't even remember who or where we even tested that.
0: Yeah, but let's take these scrolls and we'll add them to... those are recall scrolls, so
1: we'll
0: I can't
1: them
0: give those away. Yeah.
1: But you ready to get through this super, super whelming...
0: this highly whelming content that we have.
1: Yeah. Remember, this month was extra special because we got 2 full releases in this one month. Release 151 went live today. Welcome the, I don't know what to call this development company, marks a monthly release of Shroud with, new content and improvements. For release 151, the dogs are running wild.
0: Oh! Woof woof.
1: On Lord British's birthday stream, this July is truly going to be a special Lord British birthday. Richard Marriott.
3: Do you think what?
4: Do you think they'll let Lord British earn double XP on his birthday?
1: Probably not. I'm willing to bet some people will ask questions like, where's episode 2? And they'll get banned from chat.
4: I mean, I'm not bothered. Do it, don't do it. Double XP. I'm hitting that anyway, yeah. So it just means I hit it a little sooner for adventure.
1: He will be celebrating his birthday, which is July the 4th, and talking about things to come, which does not involve Shroud of the Avatar, unless he reacquires the intellectual property from Chris Spears, which you might want to ask. Hey, Richard, did you want to rebuy Portalarium?
0: Catnip Games.
1: Catnip Game? No, well, Shroud of the Avatar.
0: Well, because, I believe they still own Portalarium.
1: Chris hasn't shown up for a couple of years. Are you going to reacquire Shroud of the Avatar as well? As I'm sure most everyone has heard, some rumor of the rights to Ultima changing hands from Electronic Arts back to Richard. No, that would be the original game IP, only up to Ultima 6-ish. Not 7, 8, 9, or UO, because they have not hit 35 years. I have no doubt we will be able to entice Richard into providing some good, solid info on what is happening, and maybe some inkling as to the plans for Ultima. I also plan to provide some detail as how this affects Soda and the storyline.
0: It won't. Doesn't. It won't and it doesn't.
1: Because what were the moons named?
0: Trammel and Felucca. Yeah.
1: Yeah. And they exploded. The live stream is scheduled for Friday, July 14th. And we plan to stream for at least 4 hours.
0: 4 hours!
1: Are you going to be there for all 4 hours?
4: Jeez, 2 a.m. Christ.
1: Yeah, please try to attend this very special live stream if at all possible. This one should be so very whelming. You will be whelmed.
0: Yeah, so first off... I gotta address the elephant in the room. I also plan to provide some details as to how this will affect Soda and the storyline. Okay. Ravlox, you have previously stated several times.
3: Where's my elephant? Where's my elephant?
0: That the storyline is all conceptualized and laid out through episode 5 already. So how this new information will affect the storyline, are you telling us that either A, the storyline wasn't completed as you've previously stated in the past, or B, you plan to modify it, or C, you really have no idea because there is no storyline as of yet?
1: Yeah. I'm going to go with D.
0: D, all of the above?
1: There is no story.
0: That would be C.
1: We know there's none because in the history of Shroud development, everything that they have developed, they have put into the game. Whether or not that is half-assed or not, every single proof of concept shit that they have developed is in the game. There is no storyline.
0: Storyline? What storyline?
1: I mean, why are we still waiting years later for episode 2?
0: Supposed to be done at the end of Quarter 4 of 2019, wasn't it?
1: I know. Yes, it was. Did I have a forum post that got deleted, Laz, or
0: did it get deleted?
1: Just
0: let me go actually look.
1: Well, I just have the wait, episode 2 was released when. I thought I'd posted a thing about we've only been waiting for since 2019.
0: Yeah, let's see. Let's see if yours was deleted. No, it's still there. And of course, you want to cover that real quick? I'll give you the link. Because,
1: well, I've got the link.
0: Oh.
1: I actually have that open still.
0: Oh, okay. Then you should see your post there. But dude,
1: yeah, but
0: Gregor,
1: I can't remember whether or not I added the section about we've only been waiting since quarter four of 2019.
0: Oh, no,
1: that
0: you didn't.
1: That portion is not there.
0: I never saw a post to that effect anywhere.
1: Okay. Okay.
0: And again, I get the email, so
1: I may not have posted that.
0: Yeah. You may have vocalized it, but you didn't post it. Wait, episode 2 was released when? And Gregor coming back with second in development yet. Yeah, so Gregor, that's right. It's in development yet. So we are at the second expansion and have 2 specs. No, we are not even close to the second expansion because we've been waiting since 2019. But for technically the first expansion, not even the second expansion. You know, the release is release, and then your first expansion is episode 2, not the second expansion, because numbers, letters, and words matter. Yes, so let's just go ahead and really get that down to what it is. We are heading into the first expansion, not the second expansion. Episode 2 is the first of the expansions, so let us just make that very clear about that. But anyway, moving right along, prepare to be whelmed. Very underwhelmed.
1: Oh, this is by far.
2: I am prepared.
1: We really could cover the entire release notes in less than 10 minutes. But release 151 patch notes. Below are a list of the updates that are live as of release 151 in the game Shroud of the Avatar. Polish additional improvements and bug fixes are inbound for release 152 next month. We hope you enjoy the changes that are live. Crafting, decoration, gear, and inventory item changes. They added animal spawners for the husky and shepherd mutts, with bones and husky and shepherd mutt decoration pets to pet merchants everywhere. Shepherd mutts.
0: Let's see. Dog.
1: Shepherd mutts. Shepherd mutts. It's like,
0: mutt.
1: Hold on. Are you looking at the store?
0: Yeah, I wanted to see what dogs that actually they had.
1: Mutt doesn't show up anything.
0: No, well, if you do dog,
1: Shepherd
0: you only
1: doesn't
0: get
1: doesn't show up anything.
0: Yeah, we had a greyhound, miniature greyhound. We had a Rottweiler. We had the Shiba Inu.
1: Well, you've got a gray Great Dane animal spawner, and a red Rottweiler, the Shiba Inu. I mean, is this some quality? You got a pet bowl set and a pet bed set.
0: Are you looking at the recently added?
1: But, yeah. I'm looking, but I do not see a shepherd mutt and a husky. Do you?
0: Because they're not in the store. They're on the decoration merchants, as you just read, but you weren't paying attention to.
1: Yeah, I didn't. No, I wasn't.
0: Because this is so whelming.
1: I know. Made the epic palm tree more resizable and changed the store description to state that it can fit on a village lot.
4: Can't fit anything else on the village lot, but you can fit the epic tree.
1: Combat and skill changes. Maybe fix the purple mushroom's confusion field.
0: Maybe not. Maybe. But maybe not. We don't know if we fixed it, because fuck it, we'll do it live. We didn't test it. We didn't put it on QA to find out if it was working, so maybe it's fixed. Maybe it's not. Thank you, Jigoku.
1: Then, did you see the new addition in the Atos throne room?
0: We have. Oh, no. What is the new addition? Enlighten us, Rigdahl.
1: The user interface, store information, Inky, and Lua changes. Updated the server messaging shown when attempting to enter a player-owned town one has been banned from.
0: Yay! Did I call it, or did I call it? They were just going to remove the message, and they weren't going to fix the freaking problem whatsoever.
1: Well, not only that, did they fix the loop?
0: Well, we're going to go check that here. But first, I ran out to...
1: Go ban me before I teleport in.
0: Yeah, hang out. What is the throne room? Some kind of dungeon portrait? Where is the throne room? I thought this was the throne room.
1: Some kind of dungeon portal that doesn't do anything.
4: That's the Atos one. Doesn't go in. There's no dungeon in there. Just the entrance. Whether they'll stick a dungeon in there, we don't know. We'll sure see.
0: Right. Well, they added all this because extra
1: this
0: stuff.
1: Is such
0: hold on.
1: Useful development.
0: Oh, hold on. That just popped up out of nowhere.
1: Popped out of nowhere.
0: Well, you got to come look at it. All this facade, I think, was just added because this all wasn't here before.
1: Well, I guess I'm going to Atos.
0: Yeah.
1: Okay.
0: I guess it helps if I'm showing you this.
4: I was just about to say, can you show us on your screen?
0: Yeah. So usually, this was all nice open back here.
1: It would be nice if they actually put any of that into the release notes as well.
0: Yeah.
1: And useless development to explain a missing owner of the company.
0: No, but this is, totally, you're going to just... I can't explain what to call this.
1: Waste of
0: time? There's actually some people out here.
4: Quick, jump in the pool. Get the buff.
0: Yeah, no.

0: Here comes Jack. Here comes Jack. Here comes Jack. So all this is new, because you used to just be able to see straight back to the throne from here.
1: Oh, yeah.
0: Okay. Now, this just comes over here. It's around the back. You have to come around the back to see whatever this is, which is cages.
1: Why?
0: I don't know. Why do we have cages? Why do we have a dungeon teleporter?
1: A dungeon teleporter blinks with no dungeon attached to it?
0: Yeah. And I get the guild registrar. I don't know. I must have clicked on the wrong thing.
1: What's really funny...
0: And no dungeon.
1: Last, hold on. I'm going to send you an awesome screenshot.
0: You mean the screenshot that lets you see right through everything?
1: Yes.
0: Because I can see right through everything, as you can see. You can see straight through here. But when you walk up on it, all of a sudden it blinks out and all that stuff appears. So from standing here, you can see straight through. You take another step forward, and then all this stuff just pops into your way. Yeah, that's some really great work, people.
1: Quality
0: content.
1: That would be LOD, or... the distance things are rendered at. They shroud math that shit.
0: Yeah. And then, of course, when you come out here, you have these stairs up at the sides that just go up into the sides and do absolutely nothing that we can see. That they don't really lead anywhere. So why was this all added?
1: Waste of time and money. Well, the stairs were... I believe already existed.
0: No, there was none of this was here.
1: On the outside?
0: Yeah, none of this was here, as far as I recall.
1: I think they already existed.
2: No, it was. Yeah. I remember all that being there.
0: Yeah. I remember being over here, and when you stood over here, and you could see the throne from right here on the stairs, and...
1: Yeah, yes, that is... All that shit is brand new, but the stairs on the outside wings already existed.
0: Yeah, I don't recall. But anyway. Yeah. Really great stuff. So while we... Well, first off, I guess we should hop back to... hop back to Owl's Head real quick. Because it is past that time.
1: Yes, it is.

0: Time for us to pull our streamer bundles.
1: If I were to get over here. Tab. Hey, I get to send mine to Sethanon.
0: Morkin! Morkin is getting mine.
1: He is winning.
2: Right, Seth and Morkin.
1: Japan is winning against Brazil.

0: Is Morgan in the game? I don't see him.
1: Dun, dun, dun, dun, dun, dun, dun.
0: All right, here we go. Morgan.
2: Thorin's in the game.
3: Yes, he is giving away stuff in chat.
0: Yep, giving away.
2: Oh, he's still doing that. I thought he was going to give most of it to Crossfire Bugsy for Christmas giveaways.
0: Nah, he's in trade chat giving away all sorts of stuff. Okay, so I'm headed to Snug to go ahead and ban Jack.
3: Yes, because if I am banned from a town, it should redirect me straight to the world map.
0: I guarantee you they didn't fix anything there.
3: So I will leave Shroud whatever screen it's actually on.
0: Okay, so I'm going to run down to Jack's plot just to... Because Jack has got a lot with a couple little things on it here. Mm-hmm. And there ain't much. Just a little present and a little basket and a couple other things. And this is where we're going to...
3: It's just trash.
0: Use the messaging... Okay, so we're going to go manage town access, and we are going to remove Jack from access and then to band. We're going to add Jack Synassist.
3: Oh, yes.
0: To the band list. Okay, so Jack Synassist is now banned again, and his lot still exists out here in Snug Harbor, as you can all see. He still has his lot. So now Jack is going to try and teleport
3: to the town crier of Snug Harbor. Because they test things so thoroughly...

0: You have been banned. You may not enter this town without the consent of its owner. While it's 51% loading. You would think that they would do that prior to teleporting into a scene.
1: Yeah, again, they screwed the pooch when they changed one of the player modes, because you used to actually teleport into a scene in single player mode. But because somebody had... What?
2: How would they know that someone was teleporting into a scene if they're banned? How are they going to know that?
1: Because there were mechanics built in to do this.
0: Yeah.
2: So, like, what? Start out, you're going to start out your teleporting, and they'll stop you right away and say, you can't go there.
1: Okay, let's just say so now, Jack was actually in the town when I banned him. It would have, at the old way, it would have just teleported him out of the multiplayer instance, and he would have transitioned to a single-player instance where only he could enter the town in that instance to access his lots.
0: Yes.
1: When they decided to change the multiplayer functions and decided to remove one and rename it and do whatever they did with it, they broke that functionality, and again... Nobody wants to admit to breaking the functionality because they don't really realize what they broke.
0: Well, I mean, they're special. And let's just say I am at 50% waiting for my character to leave the previous scene. Which other scene am I leaving?
1: Yeah. This is it. There we go. This is what he sees.
0: Why am I stuck at the loading screen? Stuck at 50%. And we're going to just leave it here to see how long it takes for that to actually get remedied.
1: Yeah, I don't think it will.
3: Moral of the story, don't piss someone off that they ban you from their town.
0: Moral of the story is, what the fuck are y'all doing whenever you're testing anything?
1: We're not testing anything. Fuck it, we'll do it live, and then
0: let the chips fall where they were. Breaking shit.
1: Yeah. Again, it used to work. It used to work perfectly.
0: Yeah. Yeah, and for those that are still subscribing, you too have had the 120-month name of the subscription title corrected.
1: Yeah, we're not at 120 months even close yet, are we?
0: I have
3: 10 years. I'm only 2.5 years. I'm way off.
0: I quit in release 69, so. And fixed blurry store thumbnails for obsidian potions. Because priorities.
1: Yeah, I have to go look at if it tells me how many months, or do I actually have to count it?
0: Yeah. Hey, guess what I'm still at? I'm still waiting for my
1: still at 50%.
0: Previous scene.
1: Yeah, I'm at 96 months, and I've been subscribed since day one, so... How would anybody know that there was a problem with the display name of the 120-month subscription title?
3: How often do you get the titles?
1: Every month. Every three months.
0: So every three months you get it.
3: Yeah, so I've got about 24 months worth of titles.
0: Because titles are so useful.
1: Keeper of this, keeper of that, keeper of the other thing. You can keep it, period. Because we put a whole lot of thought into those names. Yeah.
3: Oh, got a good one here. Keeper of the Bond. James Bond.
0: Yeah, well, Keeper of the Seven Keys, if they wanted to go out Halloween album.
1: Halloween, oh yeah, very cool.
0: Part one and two. But hey, we've got some fun world and quest changes to talk about. Because, not quite automated, the Luminous Atavis will retreat to recover, and Pumpkinhead will resume terrorizing Drakfall July 16th. You ready for this? Out in Ardoris, they fixed a stuck spot.
1: We placed a rock.
0: Last. I am finally on the overworld map.
1: Oh, yay.
0: Finally. How long did that take? 10 minutes?
1: Way too long.
0: 5 minutes? Five, 7 minutes? Way too fucking long, I recall. Because it finally moved. Because shroud quality. Out in Erie, they fixed the stuck spot. And Blood Bay, they removed collision from a mountainside tree that could cause players to become stuck. So, what did they do? They fixed the stuck spot. Out in Blood River and Blood River Massacre, they fixed the stuck spot. Out in Blood River Forest, they fixed a stuck spot.
1: I got it.
0: In Central Brittany, they fixed a stuck spot. Out in Despair and Murker, they blocked a stuck spot among some rocks. Does that mean they fixed it? Or did they just slow down access to it? Out in Equitas Passage, fixed the stuck spot. Out in Highvale and Battle of Highvale, they added a large rock to block a stuck spot. Out in Yanniford, they fixed the stuck spot. In Owl's Nest, the wolf retains its undead reaver title after you unlock their personal name. Out in Resolute Sewers, they fixed the stuck spot. In South Midmere Way and Lennox Bazaar, they fixed stuck spots.
1: They fixed stuck spot.
0: Well, take a wild guess what they did out in South Varicella Foothills.
1: They fixed the stuck spot?
0: Yes, they did. What about out in Tartar Sauce? What do you think they did?
1: They fixed the stuck spot. Oh, no, they didn't.
0: They moved floating rocks to intersect
1: they moved the rock.
0: Nearby angled ceiling. Yeah. Yes, for those about to rock, we salute you. Does Fix the Stuck Spot really need a release note? Well, if they didn't do that, then this release notes would have like 5 things in it. Because New Crafter's Town was upgraded to a municipality, and Obsidian Caverns was upgraded to a town.
2: You know, I think they just fixed it. I think they just fixed a few things here and there, or whatever, so they can have more in their
0: Yes. That's what we've been saying for years, because the only thing that is done every single month is fixing stuck spots.
1: Yeah.
0: And if you look at the last 3 years, 85% of the release notes has been Fix Stuck Spots.
1: Fix the stuck spot. Fix the stuck spot.
0: Yeah.
2: Did it 10 times fat.
0: Yes, and they didn't bother putting the changes to Castle Atos in the release notes. Because, hey, we're going to do these things. As we discussed before, live stream July 17th with Lord British for his birthday, it will be 4 hours. Or less. Or more.
1: Yeah, I think it's going to go over 4 hours, but that's just me.
0: Well, it depends on whether how long Richard is there.
1: Yeah.
0: Rav will probably try to demonstrate the minecart dungeon, or he will talk about exploits that have existed in the game for years, and how he's had to drop working on episode 2.
1: Okay, I'm gonna do something here real quick because it's the end of the month and I need to get to that payout point on.
0: Yes.
1: So with the subversary happening today, I am going to offer up to the. Okay, I'll say how many of these could I actually do if I do it. I'll make it up offer out to 2 people. They can choose from either Lucius the Complete Collection worth $55, or Rebel Galaxy and Rebel Galaxy Outlaw worth $45. 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And if we get 2 people who do it, then 2 people will get to choose from either of those packages.
0: Oh, sweet.
1: Because I'm just this much away from getting this month's payout. Yes.
0: Yes. Go do those things right now.
2: And if people were to do that, how would they do it?
1: You would donate 500 bits, and that would do it. 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
2: Okay, but 500 bits is $7.
1: Not to me, it's

0: He's gonna go with the Rebel Galaxy. All right, so let me pull that one up. And Tina, 1,700 bits. Thank you, Tina.
1: Yes, and while we're doing that, there are sales events going on in Shroud of the Avatar from today until July 10th, which includes a Crown Store sale of the 40% off instead of 20.
0: And Dark Blue Monkey with 500 bits.
1: Need upgrades are 30% off.
0: And that kicked off a hype train.
1: Kodos.
2: Ooh.
0: All right. So, Tina, I'm going to ask you which one of those you want. I can actually do all of those. So, Tina wants Lucius. Noob wants Rebel. And Dark Blue Monkey, which do you want? I can do either one for you. GTA 4. 4.
3: I will take GTA 6.
0: Yeah, we covered GTA 6 on Friday. Pre-orders.
1: Yes.
3: I was going to buy 500 bits, but the freaking payment method wouldn't load for me.
0: Well, we've gone past that, what we needed there. Yeah, I'm not pre-ordering either, Tina, for the reason that even the news people have gotten it wrong because they don't fucking read either. They stating that GTA is not going to come with physical media when it was released by Rockstar that physical media will be available for purchase the week of the actual game loading release, a week before. But if you buy it now, you won't get it. But apparently people don't actually read that shit. So, you know, I see news outlets saying, you know, and it's more clickbait, they're not going to release anything but digital copies, you know. Which, again, you know, we read that the digital copies will be available, but, I mean, in reality, who really needs a digital copy anymore, for the most part? But where are we on the hype train? Well, we got to level 2 on the hype train, so that's very cool. So that means I'll also be giving away an additional game key at the end, so... Dark Blue Monkey, you can either do Rebel Galaxy and Rebel Galaxy Outlaw and a mystery game key, or Lucius, the complete collection, which is 4 games plus a mystery game key. I don't know what the mystery game key, so I can't tell you about those until I pull them for you guys after the show, but you can pick either of those two. One's $45 retail, and the other is $55 retail. Lucius is pretty much adult stuff. Rebel Galaxy, I think you and your kids could... yeah, that's what I figured. I figured you'd already have that, so... So, okay, 2 Lucius and 1 Rebel Galaxy, and I will get that to you guys right after the show. So thank you for getting me over that hurdle for this month. That helps pay for the radio shows. Noob, you want to do Lucius also? I can do that. I can do that for all of you. I have 4 copies available, I believe. Let me just verify that all 4. I have all 4. 1, 2, 3. Yes, I can do 3 of them. I can do all of them for you, all of you guys. So all of you guys are going to do Lucius. And all of you guys are going to get a mystery game key on top of that. So you're all going to receive 5 game keys in total. Did you do all the sales already?
1: Yes.
0: Okay.
1: Yes.
0: Well, then, time for us to wrap things up here on today's show. Hype Train has wound down.

0: So let me get over here and look at this also, because that means that I am going to pull a hype train giveaway at the end. And what do I have for the hype train here?
1: Unity
0: of Command Trilogy Bundle. So that's going to be, I guess, a trilogy. It comes with the... I don't know exactly what it all comes with, but it's a trilogy, so it's a bundle. And there goes the hype train. So, let's get over to the game. I guess I have to get back to Owl's Head. Ooh.
1: And Noob Skyblabber is getting a copy of Talisman, the digital 5th edition.
0: Okay, so I can pull this while I'm getting over there. And closing that out, picking my wiener. Noob Skyblabber is getting my streamer bundle. Very cool. And let's get that over to him real quick, and then we'll pull the two game keys, and then I have a whole bunch of game keys to give out to the other guys. So thank you all.
1: Oh, yes.
0: Noob Skyblabber, you are a wiener. Oh, I opened the wrong bundles. There we go.
1: Oh, got one already. How about Recursive Ruin?
0: Okay.
1: There you go. Just drop that in chat or something. Give it to somebody else then.
0: All right, game keys going out to Boom Shakalaka. Boom Shakalaka, you're going to get yourself a copy of Lords of the Realm Complete Edition on Steam. And that is, how much is that? $1.29, 90% off of the $13 retail value. So congratulations to Croc2020 as we get you that key. And then Hype Train key winner is going to be Lomir Idane. Lomir, are you going to take it, or are you going to wind up giving it back? Or should I just pick somebody else?
2: I'll take it.
0: You got to take it. He's going to get the Unity of Command Trilogy Bundle worth $15. All right. Very cool. And then big shout outs. Thank you, Noob. Thank you, Tina. Thank you, Dark Blue Monkey, for getting me to over the top for this month's payouts. And of course, that also makes sure you guys actually get into the race this month if you're not already subbed, which most of you, I think, are. But we will be back with more, I don't know what, on Wednesday. Oh, I know what. We have commentary that we need to go through, because we had some good commentary from Friday's show that we never got to. We'll get to that on Wednesday, and we'll talk about that then. Till then, I'm Laz.
1: I'm Jack.
3: I'm Steve.
2: I'm Lomir.
0: And this is NBNN. Have a great day, everybody, and we'll see you all on Wednesday.
1: Bye-bye.

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